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0: Good afternoon, good afternoon. Good afternoon, good afternoon. Good afternoon, good afternoon, good afternoon, good afternoon, good afternoon. Good afternoon, good afternoon. Good afternoon, good afternoon. Good afternoon, good afternoon, good afternoon. Good do, good do, good do, good do. 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Nguru, nguru, where we de go? Naibawa, naibawa, naibawa. We de go Zaria Road. 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We de go Sabugari, Sabugari, Sabugari. 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I dey for your bus stop, I dey for your bus stop, I dey for your bus stop. Who de go my area? Who de go my area? Who de go my Zanga? Where you de go, where you de go, where you de go, where you de go, where you de go, where you de go, where you de go. Yes, so I did for your bus stop right about now. I want to carry you enter the domain of cool. Lele zone on top of your Chukma station 95.1 Wazibia FM Kano. Bamshu's afternoon to you, dear. Ogbonge Tualation, now they summon you for Inside of the Zanga. You no matter where they hear my voice from, whether they hear my voice from inside the 44 local government, where they for inside of Ogbodo Kano State, or they hear my voice from the states, then where they closer to Kano State, or whether they hear my voice for even other states, where they for Ogbodo Nigeria, or whether they hear my voice for Ogbodo America, or outside of Ogbodo Nigeria, Bam Show's afternoon, now they throw it to you for this Zanga. To alert to you, to alert to you, to alert to you, to alert to you, good afternoon. Today, now, Wednesday, the number 3 days inside the month of June 2026. And if you carry eye, look here, go, go, see, say 5 minutes on base, come out on top 3 o'clock with plenty, plenty, 20s of seconds. And I don't show body, make it no be like, say, I no show body. I don't enter the Zanga, make it no be like, say, I don't enter. I go tanda with you from now, go reach 4 o'clock, where Billy Keys and Triple A go come collect microphone from my hand, carry you the enter the month of Pankobi. Ladies, ladies, by 5 o'clock, the sport guys go come enter to tantalize you on top spot, waka. And then I go come back again by 6 o'clock to carry you enter the domot of woman to woman. This afternoon like this, me and you know, say every afternoon we are mount this domot, and they carry you gently when you enter the domot of a fizzy Wednesday. Yesterday na a fizzy Wednesday, and I don't know what you they do right about now. I don't know whether you they dengue, whether you they pose. I don't know what you they do with your steeze and composure. What I know, say for a fizzy Wednesday, we they come with better ginger and better swag.
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0: Yes, as you they change your style, this totally shows our Bonge FEZ Wednesday afternoon. Make a shop only remember you say on FEZ Wednesday with a GCology where they talk about our steeze and composure. Things them where they make us to stand out. Things where they add to our ginger, our swag, our styles, our vibes, and the casualness of our body.
1: For the premises.
0: I don't know what you need to do right about now, but I feel like make we do something where we did do before. I know say right now the economy of Nigeria don't make you they think too much past the way you supposed to think before. Your heart the beat bim anyhow. Oh yeah, now take 1 minute of my time to do a little breathing exercise. If I bring the music, calm down. If I bring the music, calm down. You go breathe out. But as long as the beat, as long as the music they play, you go hold your breath. Just breathe in. When I carry the music, go up, breathe in. When I bring the music, calm down. You breathe out. When I say breathe in, I go carry the music, go up. You go breathe in. You go all idea. And when I bring the musicology, calm down. You go breathe out. You go say, jolly, jolly, don't come again today. Which one could be this one today? You go calm down. This breathe in, breathe out exercise. Now, some of the things we go add to the casualness of your body, Some of the things we go add to your ginger and your swag. Some of the things we go add to your magrimize. And somebody go say, jolly, jolly, what did they talk? You go calm down first. Calm down first. Make we do this one. We won't do so. No go anywhere. Stay with me, oh. No go anywhere. Leave me because you get as you go, leave me like this. Only me go waka come. Oh yeah, me go do this one. Exactly. Are you ready? You there available? I mean, only me waka come. Oh yeah, me go do them together. Breathe in, let's go.

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Okay, okay. 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Only how many seconds? And they check the seconds again. Let's go. Breathe in.

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Some people they breathe like say then go climb Kilimanjaro. Why do they breathe like that? For those small 10 second only of breathe. Now they breathe like say you go farm. Abi you go carry elephants for neck. Mwame could do 20 seconds again. Oh yeah, shake your body, shake your body. 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Oh yeah, shake your shoulder. Do woo. Do boom boom boom. 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You don't shake them, you don't relieve them. 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

0: As he said, we'll never reach 20 seconds. 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This small, how many seconds? No, you don't. See this one. You don't run. You don't run. Go swallow up. 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The swallow up for small breathing exercise. 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
1: Everything may be my own. 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
0: All right, all day much for lady you. Good afternoon. Welcome to Cool Lelezone. And then on top of this Cool Lelezone this afternoon, we'll be a fizzy Wednesday. You did turn down with the enjoyment, Madam MC Jolly Jolly, on top of your Choke Mouth Station. Bam, shows afternoon to you. Yes, today on top of fizzy Wednesday, I want to discuss something with you. And they call this one love currency. Yes, love currency. What in be love currency? We want to talk about the way guys they want to the buga for ladies. They want to the raise their shoulder for ladies. May they for no say them guests and composure. May ladies for no say them gallant. May ladies for no say them be man of the season. Abi ogbonge gentleman. To the point where we say to go they spend money loud for some women. You go to spend money, you wait, we say your mama never get house rent, your mama never see food shop, your mama never see Gary drink. You dead here, they buy wig of 150k for woman. You dead here, they buy shoe of 300,000 for woman. You dead here, they rent house of 500k, 1 million for woman. And your papa no see shoe wear. Oh, yeah, me chan, yo.

tea water drink. Your mama never see better wrapper tie. The last time where you buy wrapper for your mama, not 5 years ago. The last time where your mama job better money for your hand, or your papa even see money to go back hair, now 16 years ago. But just because of say you won't prove waiting and no to a woman, you go begin to spend money loud. They scatter money anyhow on top of a small girl. Women no be say, sorry, yo, I know say some of them no be small girl, but look at now. Somebody will be say, normally, you're not supposed to do but calm down. I know they here to accuse you or to talk down on the thing where you do. Because, yeah, you don't become a normal for society. If a guy no get money, you know, supposed to be inside of relationship. Because now, what people or country people on the social media and .com, they don't make and look like say relationship now about until you get money. Everything tied to relationship, tied to money. This afternoon, I want to share you a story of one gentleman. There one boy where he named na Godwin, and Godwin na 28 years old Baba, and one lady where named na Roseline, and na 24 years old she be. Normally, if you look at Roseline, you go see say Roseline supposed be Godwin younger sister, right? Now Godwin don't come out for public of a grandmother. They cry, they put hand for her to talk, say, I don't start waiting, I know if you continue. Now, waiting be the thing where Godwin start, where we send all the cry now, say, enough, you continue. Well, Godwin and Roseline, then they inside the one where they call long-time relationship or long-distance relationship, And for 7 months, they don't stay together as a boyfriend and girlfriend. But Godwin been start something where we say the thing now, he don't put him for trouble. Sote. Ain't no what he go do again. Chai you. I dey come, no go anywhere. I go give you the full gist. Waiting be my work. My work now to make sure say you get the full gist and chug mouth on top, right? No go anywhere. Stay with me. I dey come.

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0: Nkechi, where you dey rush go this morning?
1: Mama Titi,
0: I dey go do my NIN enrollment.
1: Then say the registration team don't reach our community.
0: For this our community,
1: I think say person must travel far before they go fit register.
0: Not be so again, no.
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1: Who tell you that one?
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0: Yes, we don't show back again to our lady. You thank you for your patience. As you know, Ron, leave me on top of the Zanga. One of the things where we young men of nowadays they struggle with now, this the pressure where they come with having a woman in their life, yeah, the pressure to spend money on women just to prove say them ma them belong, just to prove say them ma na men them be, and some want to show say then they rich, some want to say show say ah then they generous, some want to show say then they successful, or then they better than the next man, or then they better than the lady X, or then they better than other guys out there where they eye their women. That's not why most men they spend anyhow, just to prove a point, just to prove say them ma, you know, na man them be. Yeah, now waiting we go look at this afternoon be that immediately after we bring you with Igbo headline news. I best stay with us so that Yusef go chook mouth on top of the Zanga, no go anywhere. My name na MC Jolly Jolly, and this na your chook mouth station, and we there for the demot of Coolele Zone
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Mommy J therefore inside. What's up? Mommy Don J talk. Say MC Jolly Jolly. Good afternoon. See Abe, come pick me. I did but I will lay out. I did wait for you. Well done, Mama Small but Mighty. He said, I go for my last. Say good afternoon, Jolly Jolly. He said, this your speed too much with this your car. I go for my last from Odo State. Wale to you and good afternoon. I'ma say good afternoon, Jolly Jolly. Happy glorious Wednesday. I hope Tintin day okay. Say 2 days. I know yeah, I voice. I day with you, mommy winner. Where they jabba. Mama, they take time. Make she for rest. And my mama rest, so she need all the rest. She did all right by the grace of Chineke God. During one day, they say good afternoon, MC Jolly Jolly. They throw way better toilation. They say make a great all as they are family members. Well done to you, Dory baby. God bless you. Oganado, good afternoon to you too. Well done, Oganado. God bless you. Mata say good afternoon, Jolly Jolly. Mata, I greet you. Happy new month to you, Mata. It's enjoyment, madam. Welcome to the show. I channel with you. Thank you, Mata.

Mommy J, good afternoon, Mama. Good afternoon to you. Welcome to Kulele Zone. I dare with you to God bless you. I see what you did do there. Thank you, Mama. Now, good is to say, all right. Fine. Mommy Bez, it's way better to relation. Good afternoon to you, Mommy Bez. And thank you for the apalapala way they give me for inside of WhatsApp. Eh? I call it this one I did call audio money. Victor Bivard, good afternoon to you too. How you day? Hope say your side day all right. Toilet to everybody, name where you don't send here, but I'm not gonna permit me to toilet everybody. Thank you. Mama Ike from Unity SA, say good afternoon. Welcome, and may Allah bless all Wazibaya family. I day with you. Thank you very much, Mama Ike. God bless you. Yes, so Limzy, I see your message. Thank you very much. Good afternoon, Jolly Jolly. I did Equa Eye Hospital. Abe, come pick me. No worry, I go come carry you. And another person there is a good afternoon, Jolly Jolly in Sikak. I dare with you to allay to you. I beg celebrate and wish Stella Wazibia star a gracious happy birthday. Oh, today now Wazibia star birthday. Wow, amazing Wazibia star. Happy birthday to you. And Mommy Junior for Jabba, they throw way better to allay show here. She said, make I remain blessed. Thank you very, very much, Mommy Junior from Jabba. I turned out with you. MC Sai Eyes, good afternoon to you. Welcome aboard. I to allay you. Is a we day on board as usual. Thank you very much, MC Eyes. God bless all of you. Was it

0: Yes, if you be a gentleman or you be mama, we be say you get a young man where just they grow up to why they plan to settle down, or you be father, we be say you get a son out there, I for like make you for listen to this or call that you're picking to tune into 95.1 Wazibia FM and listen to this update and informate what carry come this afternoon. All right, yeah, yes, make you for listen to this update right about now. Okay. I understand, say, as a young man, one of the things where they put pressure on you as a young person, now the pressure to be a better man for your woman, or a man will go make your woman proud, or a man will be say your oteku go look at you and she no go won't look outside. Yeah, I know that pressure, right? I know that pressure, and it unfortunately this kind of mindset it land a lot of young men, a lot of young gentlemen into depth, into frustration, into heartbreak, into poverty. Underline the word poverty. Now, a clear example now the story of this young man Godwin, where we say him and in young baby, then they in a long distance relationship, yeah. And then this young baby they stay for Ibadan, and in they stay for Lagos. And during by this time where he meet this girl for one program, it's like that they come fall in love, then begin to the gist is other. He come look and say, okay, now long distance relationship now we day, how we go to manage the long distance relationship? He come decide say, oh, fine, no wahala, she go to come to visit me, and me I go to come to visit her, waiting day dear, yeah, nothing day dear, we can be doing that together, yeah, why not if not. Okay, so once the girl go to visit time for Lagos, in go they visit the girl for Ibadan, but now the girl been they do the traveling more often, but something been happen. Waiting be the thing will happen. A thing will happen be say him for where in the state for Lagos now a room and parlor, and now him and a friend they share the room. And now if you know Lagos where you go, no say house rent alone no be moi talk more of hotel money for hotel, right, to rent or to lodge for hotel and all of that. So anytime this girl come visit him, she know that they comfortable say another man did the house, so she go make a mandatory for this young man made him go lodge for hotel. So if she they stay for him place for 5 days, then go stay for the hotel for 5 days. And the same thing they happen anytime in travel they go visit her for Ibadan, because she self she they stay with her sister. Okay, so in no go fit stay for the house, and you know say other work of migrimo it happened. So yeah, anytime we visit her for Ibadan, go lodge for hotel with her. So if they stay for Ibadan for 3 days over 5 days, that means the whole of that period then go lodge for hotel, and during by this period he go spend money on food. On food, on feeding, on transportation, on outing, where we they call, they go on a date, they go hang out, all of that, they happen every time. And they don't date in the relationship for how many months? For 7 months. Now, imagine this thing happening back and forth every weekend for 3 months. You see, at some point, 7 going can reduce unto once a month, and the girl begin to the para. She begin to see the fact, say, in reduce their visiting to once in a month, the fact that maybe you know they care about her again, you know they too they concern about her again, you know they reason her again, it begin to the you know attach different things, yeah, to the reason why their relationship no day as he did before. Now what him make him change your mind, what him make him stop till they do this one, I go tell you why. Senior man talk say during by the time where him been the date this girl, or during by the time where they start to the date, during that time him been get a total of 3 million naira for in account. Sake of say in get this 3 million naira for in account, in just automatically believe saying a big boy in be in don't get money in rich. So he just they spend on the girl, they buy a week, what 150,000 naira. They do a lot of things for her. I beg, just give me 1 minute, yeah. Make I call the attention of my technology, yeah, because my system. Oh, thank you very much. I just want to call you. I don't even they tell my listener, say I beg, and may they give me 1 minute. Ma, call you as I just see you pass like this. So, yeah, our technology, I just kiss me small, blinking like this. Now I say, mba, make I call you. Okay, yes, I mean, they gist you about that young man, bruh. Yes. So, during by that time, Inko, they spend loud, and before you know what thing happened, 3 million naira don't finish for account. Yes, because why? He spent laula for the girl. They buy a week, what 150k. They buy her shoes, what 40,000 naira, 50,000 naira. Buy her handbags, buy her clothes, even buy her iPhone, buy himself iPhone. You know, with 3 million naira for accounts. Come on, this young man, a big boy, big boy, senior man, nagari, namiji nagari, husband material, 32 yachts. In just they spend money. Now, as me and you, they gist this afternoon, the akpalakpala, he have finished. Money, he have gone. Money don't finish for the guy account. And this guy now, they come outside, they advise in fellow young men, say, I beg. Say, he know the pressure where they come with trying to be a good boyfriend to your girlfriend. You want to show, say, you save, you they capable, so that your girlfriend no go leave you, go they follow another man. You want show, say, you save now a generous, kind-hearted boyfriend. You want to prove a point. He said, not prove a point anything, my sister. I mean, my brother said, if you do them, you go broke. You're gonna go broke. If they come outside now, they say, I beg, make una calm down, gentlemen. Make una calm down. Yeah. So, I beg. As a young man, when they listen to me this afternoon, I know say you go on to the buga, this you know, spending on a girl, they add to your steeze and composure, they add to your vibe, they add to your swag. Say yourself, now man, you be. And these things, they push a lot of young boys or young girls, young guys, of course, to go they do, go the extra mile, to do things where they're not supposed to do, you know, put their hands and get their hands dirty. Make I tell you this afternoon, my love, because I know say all of this now social media now they enhance them. Because you see, once some 17, 18 years old boy, they drive GLK in girlfriend, they say, oh my man, you say, won't go kill yourself. Make I tell you, go die before your time. As a young man, never nothing should ever make you to spend beyond your means. Imagine say they collect 100,000 naira salary and you they buy gear week of 150k. How you wanted they go work? How you wanted they survive before the month end? Man, nothing ever compare you or make you to spend your spend loud. You want gain attention, you want gain validation for your affection for a woman, or you want show say you say, nothing to ever make you go spend past your means, past the amount where you get, past how much they make, past waiting you get for your account, because at the end of the day, bro, you go broke. And make I tell you something about ladies, I be woman and I go tell you this, okay? It take the grace of God. Pay attention. Now woman I be and I go tell you this for true. It take the grace of God, one. Grace of God in capital letter, one. And a woman will get pure, undiluted, true love for you to still stick around when you no get money. You hear that in a bit, no hear him again. It take the grace of God in capital letter and undiluted true love. When I say undiluted true love, and they talk about love where we say they no use water mixer. Love where they unconditional. Love where they blind to the point where we say she know they even reason you akpalakpala. For a woman to stick around. When the dough, no day again. So if you like, carry your salary, go they spend on woman, they spend la. You buy her wig, buy her good shoes, they take her on a date. If they go balling, using your salary to carry woman go 5-star hotel, you where they make 100K a month, you're gonna go broke. You go broke. Me and my family people and social media in-laws, we go laugh you well. Get sense. No, they allow person to pressure you or push you to go carry your salary. You won't go there. You go they do pass yourself. Now you shame go cash. And I like the way the word they go now. Smarty, they don't put that my ex-boyfriend was a year boyfriend. You know, get money. Come on to buy me week of 120K. You know, Sabi. You my gender, we go to drag you. And that your small 1 million where God up for your hand. You know, use and go find one land, buy and keep, make it grow, or buy assets or share. Yes, or better still, even buy small things. We go make the money or multiply, or even give them, put them for business, or give somebody make it invest for you. You know, go use your head. If they carry the ghetto 5-star hotel, oh my baby, get after the money don't finish now. To the next bro, we get 6-pack safe. You know, these things we do. With all these things, so try to the guest sense. Yeah, somebody there for inside WhatsApp. Yeah, talk say the story of that man, he really shocked me. He say, does that mean that women no day for Lagos again? Okay, so what actually happened? Be say this guy travel go Ibadan for a program for where in company being organized, and then Nadine go meet this lady, right? And you know, say love day very, very funny. And you see, me, I be one person where be say, the moment you come to me and be like, oh, I did for Kano and I find love for Lagos, the first question why I go ask you be say, you go feel manager, you go feel maintainer. Because long distance relationship, when it comes to love matter, ba, especially when it comes to long distance relationship, it like rubber band, it stretch well. You need to stretch and to the point where be say, you know, go stretch and reach in limit. Because one, una go need to they see una self, yeah. You go to sponsor a lifestyle of somebody ready for Lagos and their lifestyle here for inside of Kano, right? And una go need to they visit una self. Now insecurity day Nigeria already, and you know, expect me for inside example, MZ Jolly Jolly, I did Lagos. You want me make a travel come meet you for inside of Kano, and you want me make a enter road? No, bro. The love never shag me go reach there. You go pay for flight money, and you and me know how much flight they cost now. As I they come, you go pay for flights. As I they go, daddy, you gonna pay for flight. Yeah, you go pay for flight too. And then as I they come like this, girls of now, there's Gen Z in the spirit, in soul and mind. And as I they land your cabal like this, bro, your hands got to set. Yeah, everything got to touch. I'm telling you about girls of now in spirit and in mind and in soul. I not even tell you about, you know, I not even gist you about girls where get fear of God. Yeah, some girls where get fear of God for definitely no even reason. What of girls where no they walk? Girls where no they walk? Where we say their own now just made and chop life and chop your money. What of those kind of girls? You meet somebody like that, how you go do? So yeah, these things happen. If they happen, you get, you understand. Yes, I know, say you understand.
1: But you knew that. You're the messy recipe. Stay with me.

Yeah, somebody there for my WhatsApp here to say the boy na immaturity they worry him. He said that girl no ask him to do all of that. Na immaturity. He said now that the money don't finish, he don't get sense more. Yes, in Sika, he don't get sense. And funny enough, the girl now they complain. Say it be like the guy no love her again because the money where the guy been they spend on her, no they spend on him again. The travel where she they travel back and forth every now and then, you know, they travel again. My papa no they love me again. My papa no care about me again. Oh, suck paper. Shame on you. Carry 3 million go waste, suck pala pala. But somebody will be say it go pass to the next. Sorry, baby. I'm sorry, bro. But I know if you join you cry for this one. Yeah. One of the major dangers of when you they spend love for a woman when the relationship they hurt, it they always end in sorrows and prayers. Yes, it they always end in what? It they always end in sorrows and prayers. Now somebody's talk something about immaturity. Now a guy where they mature, he go prioritize in future than the present. This thing where they, yeah, a guy, yeah, okay. Daddy, excuse me, technology, please come back. You are leaving me in the dark. Explain to me, make I off my car. They come, no go anywhere.

0: Yes, we still there here with you on Job Your Trick Mouse Station 95.1 was the Bia FM canal. And 49 minutes on base, come on top 3 o'clock. And today, now Wednesday, a busy Wednesday, the number 3 day inside the month of June 2026. Welcome to Cool Lazar. Yeah, if you've been there tender with me since, you go down the follow up on the discussion. But if you just did join us, sorry, if you ask your neighbor next time, I beg at 3 o'clock, just they knock like this, join me on top of the Zanga. Normally, you're not supposed to off your radio set because this now your Chuck Mouse station, and on a regular with a land for your domot from morning go reach midnight. So I don't see why you go to off your radio. So yeah, keep that radio on and no touch that dial. We're going to bring you better information. Back to back. All right, no quote me wrong, and nothing day wrong. No quote me wrong, because nothing day wrong for you to spend money on somebody where you care about. Nothing day wrong to make the person where you love, to make the person where you care about today happy. But you know, say if you do everything with sense, Abi, that now why God give us sense. Wisdom is profitable to direct according to the grammar. Yes, wisdom should let you to know your limit. Wisdom, suppose they direct you. Wisdom, suppose they let you know what thing you suppose do and what thing you know suppose do, right? Nothing day wrong. I talk again. Nothing day wrong for you to treat your person where you love with a little bit of tender love and care. Care for them, buy them some. Thing, make them feel good about themselves, make them feel like, say, oh yeah, somebody there inside of their life. But that one no mean say you go can't do them to the expense of dragging yourself into debt, into frustration, into poverty, and the rest of that. Okay, the problem they start when the spending they become a performance, a competition, or a tool to buy love. Love not supposed to be something where we say you need to prove yourself, you need to perform well, you need to do I'm like saying a competition to prove say you better pass it. No, love not supposed to be like that. A healthy relationship where we say love day inside where it's supposed they based on mutual respect, genuine affection, the value where una they share together, the belief where una get on each other, trust and understanding for one another, and financial responsibility. When I talk of financial responsibility, the girl in question self supposed be the one to they even help you, they manage your money, to they tell you, say, how much you get now. Okay, use this money, do like this. Use this money, start business. Use that one. But again, we're continually there for your neck. They tell you, I want to buy Prada. I want to buy shoe. I want to change my hair. I want to do that one. Every time, you know, they even bring any productive idea up. Oh, this money where you get now, you don't start any business. You don't invest on any deal. You don't buy shares. You don't do this one. You don't buy land. What will be your plan for the next 5 years or 10 years? Your plan now to continue to live for a rented apartment. If your girlfriend not even they push you to become a better man, if she not they push you to do better, if she not they push you to use your money well, I think you need to sit down and give yourself sense. As a man, if you they make 100,000 naira and you they spend 95,000 naira as you they try to impress a lady, make I tell you the truth today, you know they try to show love. You they try to buy her love. You they try to impress her. You know they show love. Yeah, if it be like, say, they judge you poorly, but make I judge you well, you be mumu, no verse, I use that word. But if you they earn 100,000 naira a month and then you they buy gift worth 95,000 naira, what you say you no get another source of income on that job where you they work so, 90 hold you together. Then permit me say I go use the MUMU word for you, because real men know how to love a woman, not by trying to force it, but by using their sense and using support, using care, and other ways, yeah? Because, of course, real confidence not just be about how much you spent. Real love not just be about how much you spent. It not be about how many gifts you buy. It not be about how much, it not be about all of that. Yeah. Real love now about knowing your worth, even when you know they spend at all. Now about being a man in that relationship, even when you know they spend at all. Yes. Okay, so a matter they WhatsApp say jolly, thank you for this advice because I know they joke with my budget. He said that now why I don't use to follow friends because they no go make the hair. Okay, they no go make the hair day your hair red. Okay, yeah, they no go make the hair where they your hair red quick. He said I thank you for this your topic. A matter to a lady, you another person they WhatsApp say jolly, good afternoon. Say this is always what I tell my male friends, that they should not spend more than they earn, especially for their girlfriends. Rather, may they invest time. Say, a girl that really loves you, no go let you they spend loud on top of her head. She no go let you they spend more than you earn. So me from Sabon Gary, your friends should be proud they have a friend like you. And then, my WhatsApp day before I basically come out. Somebody say, jolly, you know how many years the boy take gather the money, but he spent them under 7 months. Mama Eke, God go bless you. Money where the boy don't suffer make. See now, because he want to prove, say, him be man in the life of a woman. I want to show my girlfriend, say, me save no more. Me save, I get money, I get 3 million for my account. Under 7 months of relationship, 3 million go just like that. And Mommy Jade, what's up here? Call us MC JJ. You know, love can make a guy to go gaga. Yes, I know that one. It can make a guy to do crazy things, right? I say, yes, Mommy, I know that one. He said they can also do anything for the one they love. Of course, not be bad thing to do something for the one you love. He said, forgetting their own parent. Some guys, they do crazy things for women. They even forget their own parent. Say, I know a girl we broke up with a guy recently, and I asked her why and waiting happened. She said, she tell me, say, the guy know they call him mama the way he calls her. Okay, the guy know they call him mama the way they call her. She said that he only call his mom once a week, but they call her every day. And she said that she is not comfortable with that kind of relationship anymore, that she can't trust such kind of a man. That is why she broke up with him after everything where the guy do for him. I don't know whether for clap for this girl or make her for. I don't know, sha. But where everybody get their own reason, sha. Yeah, in this matter of love, jolly, no, they like shook my. They like my business. Thank you very much. I know they like shook my. Because if I shook mad now, she will go tomorrow, go settle with the guy and I say, you see that MC Jolly here? Now that's the way she talk. Now that's the way she talk. Now it make me leave you. I know they like shook mad too. Guys, interest, good afternoon to you. But it did very, very wrong. As a guy, yeah, Billy Kiss, say, you they call me often, but your mother, they only call them once a week. And I know, say, when it comes to Akpala money, maybe they send the girl money plenty times. I know they send for a mother. So I go give some accolades to the girl. Like they clap for her.
1: Taking that kind step.
0: Yeah, she try. She do well. Guess care.
1: But sometimes, she suppose ask the guy, waiting happen.
0: Okay.
1: Lecturer. Maybe the mama do something where they pay Namak. Make she try. Make the mama and the guy reconcile. But if she see say the guy no one agree
0: with the mama,
1: then she can take her decision. But she just cut him off, the guy no go understand. Say this is the main reason why she do that kind thing.
0: Oh wow. Okay, Mommy J, you don't hear Billy Keys don't contribute. Jabi, maybe go need to talk to the girl again. May she go back, go ask the girl, waiting be the problem between him and his mama. If now something where they feel sort him out, yeah, they feel sort him out. Oh, thank you very much, Mommy J. She don't talk, say okay. Thank you very much. I go close my mouth, which you come on top of this matter. I believe, say, I've been able to confirm. convince you and not confuse you to spend wisely and save wisely for the future, because the world, they gradually they go to a level where we say money now, person if you know they see I'm the pluck,
1: it's important. future though we don't know what the future holds, but at least we must prepare.
0: You need to save, guess here, save. We know what your stories that touches the kidney. Yes, so time don't reach for COVID.
1: The day where you go call this thing very well, I promise you pizza.
0: Okay, hold on, pizza. I'm coming inside the matter. Pan COVID.
1: Pack your kaya, then come on.
0: Milikis, why they do me like this? Shawarma, now they talk about like this. So, anyway, I leave you in the hand of Milikis. May she carry enter Ogbonge Domo this bumptious afternoon. Call it this one, take old body. We go meet again by 6 o'clock. 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I see the

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0: in greeting way he deserved this evening, the reckless attacker. Good evening to you this evening, MVP.
1: Good evening to you, Vass, the big desk. Good evening, Kanu. I truly wanna good evening.
0: Thank you.
2: Who be your player for Switzerland?
1: Mbolo.
2: Vass want to take it for you. Say it's his player. I said no.
3: He's MVP player.
1: Don't try it.
0: I say my boy. I don't say my player.
1: Be there. Come there. Don't touch.
0: Anyways,
1: Bri Mbolo is my guy.
0: Carry him. No problem. That team, I used to, when Vladimir Petkovic, this Ojadan coach, used to coach that team. I used to be a member of that team.
1: Which country is he from? He's your guy, make I know.
0: Let me come Cameroon boy.
1: You try.
0: See, I used to, but see, but if he wants.
1: They say they call him.
0: Leave them.
2: The guy will be trying. That's a fair revision. What do you
0: talk about? Remember Seferovic? What the people of Benfica that year before?
1: Him and Soma.
0: Not even they now, self.
1: After this tournament.
2: No,
0: Seferovic will be played very well for one season. Congo... this thing can't they play anyhow? Like, it'll be him when they put Mbolo can't they do things?
1: Even this boy, Uncle,
0: which
1: one? Dennis Zakaria,
0: yeah, he did the former Juventus Chelsea boy.
1: He's a job man.
0: No, they play. Now they accompany Shaka for the midfield, and that's not the captain of Monaco now. So he's a captain, he's a leader in the team, he's doing his best. Anyways, let us go straight and begin the discuss Niger football as we go start straight from inside of the friendly match where Super Eagles want to play ahead of with Poland today. We say some people don't begin to talk up and down. Say people they praise Eric Chell do this, Eric Chell do that. Whether Eric Chell no stop us from qualifying for the FIFA World Cup. The person give a point will make sense.
1: Okay, let's have it.
0: Now, make I break it down.
1: Break it.
0: He said, then say, Finidi spoiled the World Cup.
4: 144, sorry.
0: Then say, what it be this person's name again?
2: Aguavon.
0: No, it don't be Aguavon.
1: Pesero
0: spoiled the World Cup. Pesero. He said, but when Eric Chell been come, Eric Chell had a 50-50 chance. Win Congo and make it, or win Congo and lose it.
1: Okay.
0: So at that point in time, whatever every other person have do, she have passed. All things have passed away.
1: In get a shot at it. Yes. At the World Cup.
0: Time have redeemed.
1: Hand.
0: Time have redeemed.
1: Who be that person?
0: All these my guys for street for the Twitter.
1: Yes. Tell them come see me.
0: Time have redeemed them affinity. But one on one, he failed, and now we still get the goals. So they talk, say, will they blame others? When he had a chance, he couldn't take it.
1: Well, let me act as his defense. As lawyer of Chair.
0: Okay, talk to us.
1: Yes.
0: Chair counsel.
1: He make points, actually good points, from an angle way people know they see him from before. But if you look him, up to now, we don't agree. See, maybe say we agree. The fact did say this man, he never lose any game when he don't play for like 90 minutes. He never lose any game. So imagine those other guys, say, those games where those other guys take, don't go and draw, don't go and do something there. By in the start now, we've already for the World Cup. Then again, the DR Congo game also. By FIFA law, we still not lose that game. Now, penalty, lock of penalty. And any game except for penalty, yes, now just small margin. So I think, say, this is an agenda. We want to make an agenda on the head of Eric Chair. He no go enter. I hear him, but he no go enter because this man still is unbeaten. You don't know if you call him a loser. He's unbeaten. He's world champion.
0: Big this.
1: He's heavyweight.
0: Do you agree with MVP?
2: But. As you talk this thing, and I can't take
0: defensive, defensive,
2: true. The Finidi, them, the Pesero, all of them, them mess up the whole situation. But God can't give us a second chance. Eritrea, yes, Eritrea, Nademko, we then withdraw, we can't make them come out 6 points from other people, can't make us finish second. Now we can't get one-on-one battle with Congo DR. Now everything don't come back to our hand. At that moment, everything they our hand. We get our fate for our hand. Beat Congo DR and qualify.
1: He lose the game. He lose the game.
2: You know, lose, you know, win.
1: You can explain that.
2: You know, lose, you know, win.
0: Now, the defense when I give for Eric Chell, say first of all, Eric Chell, I defend them.
2: Okay.
0: I think that just in third game. After Zimbabwe, the Rwanda game.
1: Based on this way this guy talk, whether that just in the second game, the point in the game, say, in get one game against Congo to take the World Cup.
2: Yes.
1: So whether that in second game, even in 50th game,
2: whether that in fourth game,
1: no matter. The game. So I bring in your defense.
0: Then, he just come, you don't really know the team. Unlike others, when what's his name, Finidi, you have donkey years. You work as assistant.
1: I want to go as a lawyer.
0: Yeah, wait now. You work assistant to Pesero. So you

0: wait. The time person will get this job. Wait, wait, get this player's job. He never even coached this team. He said, I follow one of our last AFCON. I don't analyze this player. That's a serious coach.
1: Wait, he analyzed it.
0: Say, even me coach this people for winner. Let me say talk. He never even come to Nigeria. So, this point, say,
2: he used that one to get the job.
1: They say, he play, when they call that software, you know, software coaches they use. Say, he play, he simulate the team for
0: this. Alive. For Pinnick.
1: For Pinnick. Now, Pinnick say, no. You know what he's doing. It's Mourinho that recommended him. And that's why he takes on and leave us. Anyways, Kano, tell us what you think about that one. Eric Chell really stop us from going to the FIFA World Cup. We just smile with him. Abi in hand being clean. Let us know for instance of the telephone, the WhatsApp, and also the Facebook. Make we hear from you. Why also if you to go on and follow us as we prepare to face Poland. Now this game you don't reach. Today is the day.
0: Even 7:45 PM.
1: Maduko Kwe, you have enter camp. Uzoho Ide camp. Ato Okonkwo Ide camp. So top goalkeepers. All foreign goalkeepers. You look inside, Vic, that's why they smile. You look defense, Kevin Bassi, she have entered. Everybody, they have entered. What do they expect from this game?
0: The record of a chair, we know hold so preciously. I'm not saying go on to keep him again. Haven't never lose a game since we don't take over the team. But Poland, yeah, in terms of ranking and the quality of where they did. And the game now, they not end home. Now for Warsaw, it happened with all the home support. I know say yes, someone Nigerians really for Poland and neighboring country the fit to come out there to give them support there. Those after him. But yeah, I don't know. They feel like see a draw or a slim win for the Polish national team. And so I think they feel that like, even though on the basis of players per player, I think they will still get better players than them because I'm not sure they want to play the game. But I don't know, maybe yes, a draw or a slim win for the Poles.
1: Big days, where Nigeria they go with this
2: we
1: one?
2: We suppose beat them. Yes. Because the players where they camp now Sadi players. The senior men don't come join the Unity boys. So with then Kevin Bassi and Didi
0: Akko
2: Adams. Now just to see me and Lukman no deal. So what are we not talking about? We suppose beat Poland.
1: We're supposed to beat Poland as a big day, as a good year to talk. Meanwhile, Kano, tell us what you think for that one. The game time at 7:45 as a Super Eagles of Nigeria will take on their host, Poland national team for East of Warsaw. We hope say we don't go see war because if you see war, we don't pass. I saw war, Warsaw.
0: You don't conquer that.
1: So we go on and give more to Lee as we talk about also the Super Falcons. They don't begin to intensify their training. They don't begin to turn up the heat well as preparation don't enter for top level. For the girls to go on and play a double header friendly against of the Teranga Lionesses of Senegal. The Senegalese women team, they don't begin to grow small, like joke. Last AFCON, they begin for the quarter final before they go house. But right about now, also, they are here to go on and challenge the Nigerian Super Falcons. Super Falcons, they get people, we won't play them. Everybody they fear, but they run. But the Lionesses have availed themselves, so we don't fear anybody. How this game will be?
0: Today they'll be the queen of the jungle. Yeah?
1: You don't expect that to be a problem?
0: No, not really. Not at all. We don't talk about time and time again. Say, if not women football, maybe only for Africa. For instead of over the world, the Falcons are one of the most successful team inside of our women's football. Yes, before this game, we don't struggle to get a game for them, but the Teranga Lionesses, they don't present themselves, say they know the fear. With some of the names we don't invite their coach, Justin Madugu, Rashid Ajibade, them and Azat Oshola, I think say yes, I will still put my money, say the Falcons. To get a
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6: 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Now

0: If na World Cup proper, I'm not sure say USA will beat them.
1: Okay. They look USA less.
0: Yes.
1: You don't see Captain America Pulisic.
0: Who then get?
1: They get Pulisic.
2: The boy from Hershey, Pennsylvania.
1: Leave him.
2: Okay. The sweetest place on earth.
1: They get Tyler Adams.
0: They sell ice cream there.
1: No, they get Sakino there.
2: No chocolate for this.
1: I can play as far.
0: Okay.
1: Well, look, go straight now. They say Yamal, say Williams should be fit for the World Cup. As De La Fuente, they sweat over the two wingers. The two young boys, so they play from the left and the right. Forwards, Lamine Yamal and Nico Williams, says you need to day fit for the World Cup opener. The coach, Le Fuente, I mean, talk himself for today. Yamal and Williams both will miss the end of the season due to hamstring injuries. But De La Fuente don't include them for the World Cup squad anyway. One of them, well, they know where. In telling reporters last month, say, don't worry, I expect them to be fit for the game. And now, yes, Yamal is ready to play the first game, as also Inaki Williams. Nico Williams. And Ima, he done the past fitness test. He done begin to train with the ball. And the coach said they count on him to their feet at least before their second game. Big test. You see the level of trust? These people, their leg break. Oh.
0: Yes.
1: He still put them. But in a Madrid players, now you go put them.
0: You know, go put it. The ones who even their feet for Madrid, you know, carry them. Now the half-baked ones, now they carry from Barcelona.
1: Well, it don't be like this. So wish them all the best for that World Cup. As also with the move with Motori, as yes, now say World Cup ticket don't prices, it don't hire you in case say you've been over buy before to buy another problem because yes, now resale ticket now full everywhere. The ticket prices for 26 World
0: Black
1: Cup
0: market.
1: It don't enter resale platform as a seats now for many matches. They don't list them for several times before their as their face value should have increased from what it be when they've been selling before. As now different guys don't they go to sell tickets. So wish I know for just buy
3: any.
1: If you just buy resale now, even if only $2 make
3: ticket
1: on top.
3: They reach from $60, go reach $10,000.
1: Chai!
3: Now, so you take the reach.
1: Ticket, well, if you just buy that time for like $30. Make $30 on top. Oh my God. Big deals, why did you not tell me that time? Make I open my dollar account. Spend money.
0: I tell you now, you say you don't use your dollar, do another thing.
1: Spend money. Well, I'm going to take you to enter the World Cup squad and begin to give you update of how teams they prepare. They bring also their players. Mexico don't release the name of their full squad. We will go on to play. I for call the name for you, but if I call him, you know, go know them. Now, Jesus,
0: Guimeno, Carrado,
1: Jimenez, Naim Fudia. So, use that one, take away your conscience. Meanwhile, also South Africa said don't release their name. If I come and say my call their name now, what you know, Romale,
2: you know,
1: Romale, Mpelele,
2: South Africa. It's not the same matter how you take bad for World Cup. You must still play your three groups.
1: Yes,
2: games. For president and that, after one game,
1: they go out. So, I was saying, I call their name for you, but you're going to hear now, Mokwena, Mbelele, Ruvelena. So, make a just Kukuma, leave them. And for way of information, 8 of them come from Orlando Pirates.
2: Hey.
1: 8 of them come from Sundowns. The remaining 7 come from other place. Thank you very much.
2: That is a striker with the play. Of course, that will be for Sunday. I've been in
1: for Burnley. If you know, Congo come. I'm the organ.
0: First time.
2: After this, get a go against Man to show.
1: South Korea also don't release their squad for the FIFA World Cup. I for same I call their name, but you go to hear now. Kim Hyun. So, Isiam, does he really do much? Make I leave him like that. As we move also.
2: South Korea?
1: Yes.
2: Song Heung-min, you go win there.
1: In 4th World Cup. It's going. It's leading them there. Now he's captain. And then Canada don't release their squad. I for somebody called
2: Canada.
1: Their name. But then the host. No,
2: all the players they play for outside Canada, all of them they are going. That is it.
1: They don't get anybody past Alphonso Davies. And Jonathan Davis.
0: Jonathan David.
2: All of them they play abroad.
1: All of them
2: they are going. They have Boko.
1: When people they play Vancouver and Monterrey go.
2: White Caps.
1: Wait if your others no go. Chicago fire them. Anyway, wait.
2: Montreal Impact.
1: Bosnia and Herzegovina, they go to this World Cup.
2: You see, huh?
1: Hey!
0: Now Jeko.
1: Hey!
0: Jeko is leading them at 40.
1: Hey! So when Jeko is there for Shaka or 4th?
0: Yes,
1: this guy, they play ball, though.
0: Graffiti, they start together.
1: Hmm.
0: Maybe that one now, don't they do well that work for Brazil?
1: Well, for some I call Bosnia and Herzegovina name, but as that's their name, son, I said their country be. I don't even say Jeko they go, so no need for the others. Qatar! Qatar qualify for World Cup. Qatar self is going. There's maybe only host we can host. We can go. As for somebody call their name, but they host the last World
2: Cup. Alamin.
1: So what is the essence? We could just Kukuma leave him like that. As a Switzerland qualify for the FIFA World Cup and their list is out. Emmanuel Akanji and Nigerian is going.
2: I said they take the very
1: Okafor is going.
2: Budget
1: with a comeback, not going anywhere.

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1: A faɗin Najeriya, gidauniyar MTN ta kawo ci gaba a cikin fiye da al'umma 600 ta hanyar shirin su na me zamu yi a tare, What Can We Do Together Initiative. 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
1: Mama Nkechi, where you dey rush go this morning?
2: Mama Titi,
1: I dey go do my NIN enrollment.
2: They say the registration team don't reach our community.
1: For this our community, I think say person must travel far before they go fit register.
2: Not be so again, oh. 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Come meet us now.
1: But I hear say the process hard and it costs.
2: Who tell you that one?
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2: You mean am?
1: Yes, now.
2: Just come with any identification where you get, and for picking birth certificate or mama and papa NIN, go do the work.
1: I don't dey worry for nothing then.
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1: And you know say NIN don't
2: dey
1: important for plenty things now. 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
2: Hi, I no go delay again. 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
1: Exactly. 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
2: My fellow Nigerians, NIN enrollment, they go on for your community. And now free. 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

0: Welcome back for the show this evening with the super duper score. Boku go for Facebook where we see AA Mata. He said, oh, now Ronaldo now. Now he's the player where he play for this club. Now Ronaldo is the big boy. All right. Join us also on Talk Your Own. Who be the person where he play for Real Madrid, Barcelona, and AC Milan? Do you know how big this club is? This club stay in those days for you to play for these three clubs? Kai, you sabi ball well. Well, we move now with more Tori and talk what happened for the world of transfer. As we are now say Aston Villa, then they are aware of interest for their attacking midfielder Morgan Rogers from a number of big clubs, including of Arsenal, but not limited to them. As well as you see, even PSG safe they inside, but they get no intention whatsoever of selling the 23-year-old to anybody. Say he go day here with us. Rogers is a big player. Eintracht Frankfurt down the reason. Say Germany fullback Nathaniel Brown, 22. Now big of player away get interest from Bayern Munich and Arsenal also say they want to sign. Arsenal is moving this thing.
1: We need to
0: reinforce, you know, and consolidate on this title. Manchester City and Chelsea, they interested to sign Juventus wing back Andre Cambiaso, with 26 years of age. Barcelona also they monitor the Italian international. This news, you know, to make sense on my ear. First of all, this Cambiaso, I'm not sure say black. And I'm not sure say na, 26 years, he don't pass Chelsea age range. Except Chelsea don't change their mind under Alonso. But when I say Chelsea, you need to be black, you need to get at that. You need to be like 17, 18, 19, 20. That is the age range. So this news, it fits more of a... even say, you don't even fit City because what if this person's name?
1: Maresca.
0: You know, they do like old players too, damn, and him himself. You're right from in Leicester days. But they manage them, but don't we say so.
1: But at least now, fellow countryman, so if you reason.
0: Liverpool and Paris Saint Germain, they interested to sign Yann Diomande of Ivory Coast. But the German club, RB Leipzig, have warned them. Say, this signing, don't go easy. If I don't bring better money. I don't know if you're fit and say, we're going calm down. He gave you the same player for Bournemouth. Yeah, we'll go show now. We'll get customer. As they're going to want him for Bournemouth. Say, if you show anybody, we're going to buy players.
1: That market, where will they go? No, can Liverpool
0: if go? If you show anybody, we're going to buy players. We're not going to forgive you. As also, Juventus now, they get make a move for 27-year-old Bournemouth and Netherlands forward Justin Kluivert. So may come play for them. As Real Madrid also, they look at the 26-year-old and also Morocco international Brahim Diaz to come and play for them. All right. Juve is looking to Kluivert and Brahim Diaz. Barcelona coach Hansi Flick and the sporting director Deco, president Laiwa Laporta, three of them, they don't sit down and discuss where say that Golina need to make Rashford transfer permanent because interest from Bayern Munich, Newcastle and Tottenham, they affect the Rashford. They want to sign Rashford. Plus, at Newcastle, he said, no. We want to make it permanent. Just say the money too much. Make a reducer. We want this Rashford to stay here. As Rashford don't indicate interest, say he would like to stay. Meanwhile, also, now we say, Manchester United, their scout hand and scout Juventus France defender Pierre Kalulu, as the club they want to 25 years old to come and join Man U to help them to do very, very well. As also Portugal midfielder Matheus Fernandes, he don't declare to leave West Ham after contact from Manchester United and Arsenal, while Liverpool and Paris Saint Germain also they monitor development. All these agents have to do work. If they don't talk one or two interests, they'll come to themselves on the monitor. Say Chelsea, the monitor, something so that you they fear when say they won't buy the player. Anyway, Real Madrid done the whole discussion with Inter Milan defender Denzel Dumfries, and they don't already agree the deal for 21.6 million as Dumfries is making a move to Real Madrid.
1: That's gonna be good sign.
0: I mean, they tell a big Dez, say
1: Trent.
0: What if you tell
1: name? Trent again for
0: what
1: Madrid,
0: if you tell our
1: name?
0: Hoytsin. Ceballos, all those like better players, they are not finished for Real Madrid. Because Mourinho don't they play that kind of player. He play with steel and iron, timber and caliber. Once you are big, you are strong like that. Let's say give Rudiger 2 more years. Say, stay, I'm coming. We'll work together. Let's say, now they discuss with Konate to come. Now, I might talk something before it happen. This Konate, one of the look less for Liverpool. Under Mourinho, now go respect him. Not gonna respect him because first of all, Mourinho go pack the team. Wait now,
1: so yeah, who says the Konate? No, I would rather say in last 2 seasons in game don't drop. Let me say this.
0: Now they tell you say in game go pick overnight. You know why? because what's his name? Mourinho, of course, go play to his strength. One and the way I don't let's talk
1: all those players. Dumfries come there and see Tchouaméni for that.
0: All those shouts, they shout, say this
1: Tchouaméni for that midfield. And Valverde, why, of course, Tim go
0: to and when you don't set them up that can ask now way like this before you know they say, give them my guys, that's how they be. My personal take, any team when gets a layer of defense is well structured, center backs will always do well, they heal them, you know, because in the, they hard to even see them. The PSG, if you know, see shot on target now. Yeah, you want see shot. You go first of all, beat Saka, beat Gyökeres, beat Kai Havertz before you reach the midfield. When you finish the midfield, before you go join them, I want to get strength, do all those one finish. But anyway, it's a canoe. That's one of the biggest story where the trend be this. And very quickly, we'll discuss this matter big days before we carry over and go. Waiting they happen for inside of a coaching this season. The way coaches they move now, players they envy them.
2: Coaches they move past players.
0: I'm
2: now
0: telling you, players they envy. This is a coaching merry-go-round. MVP, is it a new belief in the work of coaches?
1: Yes, yes. And I think the clubs don't be more open to your young coaches. And if you look at
0: because nobody might add what's the name of these people? Crystal Palace. Yeah. Guess who be their new manager? Who did they go for?
2: Who?
0: Pierre, this guy, this long coach.
1: Pierre Nkapi.
0: No.
1: La Mosquera.
0: Pierre. I remember him. Nahin the one go carry.
1: Is it you
2: see? Obama Young.
0: Nahin the coach loves.
1: They say old people die and new ones are born. The Ancelotti's, they go out.
0: The younger Ancelotti's, they are coming.
1: Davide.
0: They are here. Coming.
1: Then Fabregas, they are here. And I think some of the good work your young coaches don't do. Even though you say you define old coach self, the technique of the game is changing.
0: Hey,
1: you have to move with the times.
0: So, rehearse, you need to give up.
1: You have to move with the times. So,
0: and now why coaches use AI? Those ones they use AI.
1: This is an analog. They say, now why I think say most clubs now they open to them. That's why I say this next season when they talk, say, we have no day.
0: Say we got the minutes.
1: If you know it like that, because see, most teams.
0: So, he's an old coach.
1: Most teams don't get new coaches. So I think say yes, the fight you go see they very much on us because Xabi Alonso. See the work even though say for Madrid, player power film.
0: Yeah.
1: But see what he do for Inter of Germany.
0: He do it for Madrid.
1: How many this team?
0: He been the gap by Barcelona with 5 points. Before in power issue can start for the club.
1: When he leave, I think that the point difference is like 3 or 5 points. Similar stats.
0: Has
1: a flick. So now good coach. Kari speaking of Abeloa, only God know the kind of team we fit to cook. So I think say the EPL next.
2: Where you want to come?
1: Chances to look forward to. For quarantine now.
2: Abeloa.
0: No,
1: I say Kalik.
0: If you mention Abeloa, now slip of teeth.
1: What's it? Iraola.
0: Iraola.
1: Merci, Iraola.
0: All right, Kano, thank you very, very much. We'll go for WhatsApp and finish up the messages so we'll get before we carry with Kaya and Vavoom for inside of the studios. And this one say good evening, Super Duper Squad, for we don't take for it. This clue's not simple one. MK, my fellow grey men, then go tell now. He sweet me, say Arsenal, though, no win Champions League, sha. And he no sweet me, say them win the league, because the banter, he can't go shift to go United head. Sammy from SG Quarters, thank you very much. And of course, also, good evening, Super Duper Squad, the player and a big Ronaldo from Sani Meguga. Thank you very much for Rumi KB. Chris Ochibo is a good evening, men. The way Savi, as for the clues, the player now Ronaldo Nazario de Lima, the World Cup qualifier match between Nigeria and DR Congo. Now Frank Onyeka score a deflected goal. W.O. Simen. Yes, it is true. I remember it. I watched that match. I cry as Dr. Congo equalized. It will be misplaced pass as the error from the back cost Nigeria that match. I shouldn't have done the did they do again. Nothing did anything. Anything just do mistake. That mistake na goal. Good evening, sports analyst. Them for the clues now. Arna, you know, be the player and him play two Milan clubs. Self, not be even just that one. Luis Figo no play AC Milan and Inter Milan in play. Daddy from Jabba. Thank you very much, Daddy. We be actually know that's why we skip Inter Milan because two of them play the same thing. So people can just say now this or this. So we decided to put them for one side. Anyway, good evening, sir. Mina Ubakala from Mariri. That player is Ronaldo of Brazil. Please, what is the secret behind the PSG goalkeeper playing ball to throw in? Because he has been doing that for a long time, even in that final. But I could tell you, they call him Gengen pressing. He got one when PSG, they even never notice him. One of them pass the ball. Kick for center,
2: kick off.
0: They'll just shoot and pum, go your side. Rush, go meet you there. You never notice, say, Asta and the Vireya. They know a great player from the back. Say the Vireya player, what they call him, ball playing goalkeeper.
2: Right, I know they play ball for the
0: back.
2: Even now, pow, you know.
0: Even when I know no play from the back, now, I won't play. the way PSG they press you, and upon that, if he passed the ball to them how many times now? It's for that midfield where you just plan those they will take her. So I think the pressure too much. Those guys, they play well.
3: The pressure is getting worse.
0: Thank you very much. If you, in case you understand, the guys just tell you, say it is a tactics, now part of their tactics. As Arsenal get a corner kick tactics, then get ball throwing tactics, whether they use against or for other teams. And Shapali also, good evening, guys. Ronaldo Nazario scores 47 goals for Barcelona, 104 for Madrid, and 77 for Milan. Why una de try Chelna? Our players fall in hand for that match because Osimhen, you go out, everybody just fall hand. AA Mata, thank you very much. We see you. They say no be chill, no be chill. We're gonna leave chill alone. Why people believe chill like this? Nigerians, see Nigerians. So, good evening, Super Duper Squad. Straight to the clues. If Nigeria beat Niger Republic, I will not be surprised at all. This song must be yesterday. It must be yesterday. They look Niger Republic less. Straight to the, say the player is Luis Figo. Luis Figo play Inter. We get Milan. Verse, why are you so quick to move on like this? Arsenal haven't won the Champions League in the history of the club. 140 years and counting. They later even have the opportunity to win it last week, Saturday. They bottle it yet again. Just barely a week and everyone, especially Arsenal fans, have moved on quickly? Not like nothing happened? No. We should dwell in the past. My name is Zemu, past tense. Make I dey dia. They do what? No. We have only 3 days in this life. Yesterday, today, and tomorrow. And as far as I'm concerned, I cannot do anything about yesterday. But I can do something about today that will change my tomorrow. So I do well to start what? Today. Thank you very much. God bless you. And I say, now they have to wait for another 22 years to win the trophy? Small team mentality. That the little Yusha Ide Yabsha. I can confidently tell you that Chelsea will win their third Champions League before Arsenal will think of winning their first one. Gaskia, life is not balanced. You can't laugh. Daddy Leo, I can tell you categorically that Chelsea cannot win Champions League next season. They cannot. Can they, MF?
1: Of course not.
0: Can they?
4: They will try.
0: From where? from FA Cup? I from Carabao Cup. Big days. Can Chelsea win Champions League next season?
3: I think God knows they no feel do. No, they exist.
0: How?
1: If you always say now, the team be saying now, they won't give the team will finish 12th.
0: Now, here we match break for the show this evening. Gentlemen, we dedicate this new song from Timi Dakolo Tona. They could enjoy. Brotherly.

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With Vivon body lotion, eh? 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It go just dey glow. If I walk out anywhere like this, eh? Hey! You go know, say body way Vivon, they show love, just arrive. Na so, Vivon body lotion, na the glow way care for you.

right, bombshells evening to you. You're there. Welcome to your Chokma Station. 95.1 was a Beer FM Kano. Yes, of even body lotion day in the house with us this evening. And they rub my shoulder with butter akpala akpala. We are going to use some of you this evening. You're there very, very welcome back from work. If you just come back from work now, or you just on your radio, you they hear my voice. My name is Jolly Jolly, and I stand up with you for Inside Cool Zone. Yeah, so Vivon Body Lotion don't show. Normally, you know, say evening like this, Vivon Body Lotion, they come with better shakara for soft gear. No, for those guys. If I thought now, you go say Jolly Jolly get bad character. But you know, saying only soft girls now they use Vivon Body Lotion to take care of their skin. Girls will be fine, wife materials. Now they use Vivon, you know, they buy for their bobo as well. As you all know, Vivon get different type. Woman own day, man own day, children own day. Yes, now ogbonge people them now they use Vivon Body Lotion. And I know say you dey part of the people where we say you dey use Vivon Body Lotion to take care of your skin, make you forget that fine baby one baby glowing skin, where they call skin like milk. Right now, time don't reach for us to begin to send our video. You know, as the team be now, if you show Vivon love, Vivon go show.

you love and how best you go tell the show Vivon love. 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If you do, Baba God go bless you, yes, so. And the number way go use, take order for your own. In case you don't know road to market, or you be a soft girl like me, we know they like to enter soon. You go just sit down for inside the house, place order, they go bring and come give you for us. You go simply just call me, Green Green Telewire of IK Cosmetic, 080-36-254-615. No worry, when Sabi girl enter, she go give you a breakdown of all the necessary information where you need to gather your own information. Oh yeah, now make some of your national anthem for on top of this Vivon Domont. May you save the shake body as you they send your video they come. Let's go there.

Yeah, so Auntie Ruth, also to say, hallelujah, Wazobia family, I don't receive my own money. Oh, say, Vivon, thank you. Wazobia, thank you. Now I feel sleep with my eye closed, Abby. Yes, another person, they here again. They dance, they say, jolly, jolly, good evening. I don't receive my gift. Oh.

this person, they tried to say the reason why most young guys now no one get married now as a result of distraction from older women, or as a result of the gift where the older women they give them, being at the money where the older women they give them, and that now why they don't want to get married. Now, I do feel, say, this young lady in question, maybe a man don't break her heart, or maybe she don't expect, say, maybe the guy marry her, and then the guy no green marry her, and maybe the guy, the, you know, simp. They play away match with an older person. Well, yeah, then again, I they always talk something and say, everybody know waiting they do, and everybody know waiting the best for them. And they always talk this and again, they talk, say, make everybody live in life in a way, eh? Where we say, if they're on television tomorrow, all of us see them, shame, no go catch anybody, yeah? I go always they tell you the truth. Anything where you do today, they wait for you tomorrow. And karma, no, they ever forget the doorstep of anybody. So me, always in, I go tell anybody when they care to hear waiting at the talk this evening. Remember, say God day. Yeah. Remember, say God day, and God they watch all of us. And remember, say anything where you do today, tomorrow you go give account of her. My love, my young lady, if you go take my advice this evening, that man is not for you. Yeah, that man no be your man. Leave that relationship. That relationship is already contaminated, because the guy in question is a contaminated being already. Yeah, you don't want to marry that kind of man. Run for your life, okay? Run for your life and build your life with somebody else, okay? And pray. Yes, pray. All of us know they're perfect. Nobody is perfect. A lot of people get skeletons in their cupboard, but it go good. Eh? May your skeleton know the smell. Nobody the one where we say, if they open up, plus the cupboard and the skeleton gong, they smell, they irritating, they nyama shows. So, yeah. So, please, as everybody get their own for their body, eh? I go like advise you, my love. Run for your life. Run away, because that man cannot marry you. Because even after you marry him, take it or leave it, you go see they go back to go do what they do. Make a talk him again. He no go marry you, my love. And even if he marry you, he go see they leave you for a house, go they do the same thing with the older woman when they do. What do they call it again? Sugar mommy, right? Yeah, sugar mommy dealings. So the same way we they do side chick, we still they manage side chick dealings on the side here. Some persons dead here, they do the sugar mommy dealings on the side. So please, for your sanity and for your mental health, leave that relationship, my love, and go look for your God-given man out there. Okay? Yeah. And somebody said, good evening. Adalba, where you day? I don't miss you, Adalba. Good evening, Adalba. How you day? She go ahead to talk to MC Jolly Jolly. Waiting that woman talk is nothing but the truth. He say, ooh, okay. I don't get somebody. We confirm it. Say, Jolly Jolly, waiting that lady they talk is nothing but the truth. He say, it's too much now a day. Too much. He said too much, and too many of her young boys nowadays they do am. Confirm Adoba. Like I don't talk, eh? Make everybody live the life where we say, if God call everybody to give account tomorrow, they no go shame to give account of. Ew. Oh God, it is well, my sister. I put everybody for my prayer. I make everybody sure they put themselves for prayer. See, the moment you just notice them, just, you know, find your way. Because like I don't tell you, yeah. Even if you marry the person tomorrow, you go see they do the same thing. It's just like you saying, oh, when I marry, I'm going to change. And when a lady, they date a cheating man or a cheating woman, or when a guy, they date a cheating woman, and be like, oh, when I marry, I'm going to change. When I marry, I'm going to do like this. The same dirty act, what did they do right about now, my love? It takes the grace of God for that person to abandon that kind of dirty act. Okay? The moment they marry, the moment you marry, then put inside.

0: house. 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But I tell you the truth, my love. A low part we get spot, he still get spot. You know, if he change his spot, even if you bath him 44 times, the spot go still dead there. Let us be guided. Let us be wise. Adaoba, I miss you too. Thank you very much. All right. Welcome back. Twale to all of you. I don't stand with us from morning. Can reach this very time. And may Chineke God continue to bless us and keep us safe. My name now MC Jolly Jolly, and I go close my mouth. But she come and I say this talk, what I talk this evening now. I don't step on a lot of toes, and that now why many people don't like me, because I sabi step on a lot of toes very, very well. Be like, I don't like that girl. I don't like that girl. She took the entire road. Sorry, and I'm not ready to stop now. And now the work where God sent me to do here be that, and I go continue to the talk. I'm as long as in a bad thing you they do. And the only time we are not going to tell you now, if they do good something, I'll be like, oh, I'm going to clap for you. Well done. God bless you. But as long as now bad thing they do. The reason why my talk would they pepper you, they scratch you for neck, now because you know, say you they do waiting at they talk, and I said they fire, it they pain you. If it pain you, stop them and turn your life to God, change your ways, and collect Baba God, carry your life, give God. The same way me don't carry my life, give God. Now the only way me and you go walk out the same road. Yeah, I believe say this evening like this, as you they lie down this night, they sleep, Baba God go the minister inside of your heart and cause you to change your ways. Okay, good evening to you. I don't basically believe you for inside of the Zanga. We go block again tomorrow. Bam shows
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0: zai fara daga watan Afrilu zuwa watan Yuli shekara ta 2026.
1: Some people choose convenience, some others choose speed. But for many of us, there is something more important. 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It is a responsibility. Money touches every part of our lives. That is why it must be handled the right way. So when it comes to money done the right way, the Alternative Bank is the halal choice for everything money.
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Yes, good evening, this catch at evening. My name now E to the B, to the UK, and I'm ready to call all you boo pepe, pampelicious, wagalicious, the gunyaru with the bizakis. Radio magician, technician, physician, Ian Achoa, Koi Grace, Ego Nakbomo 1. Ebu Kan Wanganga. Alright, so as the level be like this, I know, see my go mount on top of my microphone, maybe say me, I know, ask say how far, how your day go. I hope say everything goes really well today. I hope say sun no smite you by day, not the moon at night. Oh yeah, so catch your binchy, you don't shop today, kichi your binchy, may no be less than only man I ask. So as it be like this, I make you send a message for inside WhatsApp, make you tell me how your day go, and who you won't greet evening or your YouTube. Shabali Shabali is at WhatsApp 080-952-67188. Make a call on Sumo Sumo. 080-952-67188. I make you green green me on top of Telawire 090-232-09053. I go call them again 090-232-09053. Make you tell me how your day go and what you want to tell OUU for this catch at Wednesday. We'll be woman crush Wednesday. But Shabali Shabali inside WhatsApp, I don't see your Ghana do. It's a good evening. Oh, you boy, Pepe, how do you do? Hope well. I say, please, head through away my greetings to these following people. I say, make a greeting, wife, Malamoe. You text to make a greeting, children, and begin them, Engineer Kinechuko, Adesi, Neka, Chichike, and Soto Chukumowe, Engineer Joe, Adoba, Mommy Bess, Ichipon, Agulonu. Say, make a twali, Imachukura. Say, Mrs. Akubeze, he say, Mama AK, Ebukanwa, Ganga. He say, Mama Nafisa, Loretta, Adobe, say, make a greeting, Mrs. Val, Gochukusi, Sazubi, Kenneth, Okonkwo, he say, GOG, GOE, and Nairobi, Pastor Olushagun, Nobi Obasanjo, he talks to make a greeting, Uche, Gabriel, and Innocent Water, in other words, of your family, say they wish all of us God protection and favor, blessings, upliftment in Jesus' name. All right, again, now do I salute to you. Shabali, shabali, sapa, sapa, don't see Adoba. I did tell you, Adoba. You say, oi, oi, oi. Say, good evening. He said, my day go, CDD, what it is. Say, please, help me greet Mommy Best, Mommy Ensha, Mama AK, Mom, we sabi, leader, leader P, Mommy Junior, Mommy Mubarak, Akunichibi 1, such a tomato, say Stella, the was of your star. All right, happy birthday to you, Stella, was of your star. Wishing you long life and protection with the Baba Godé blessing. Wazobia FM will love and celebrate you. Inside the WhatsApp, is make a greeting, Monica. Is make a summer greeting for Toneru. He say, madam, looking good at Ambanasa. Adam Mike from Sharada, phase 3. Is make a greeting, Mommy Khadija. Is your Ghana do. Confirm a door battery salute to you. I just don't touch your radio, they come back in. I know.

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0: Yes, Ben Pelicia is unbound for you for your radio. As you drive like this, they go house. I make you drive kadang kadang sumo sumo. All right, Shabali Shabali, what's the update man from Brigade? He say, good evening. Say, how work? He say, my day go well. Say, we get a small rain. And my regards to all the was about family and my friends. Say, this song you played, it just made my day. I'm a fan of Kiss Daniel. Update man from Brigade. Good evening, Oyibo. Ebukanwan Ganga. Egonak Bomo, one of Canada. Say, how your day go today? Yes, my day go well, I thank God. He said, my day go well too. He said, please make a greet to the words of your families. He said, Adam Manasa, I said, B. Madam Monica, I said, make a greet to Mommy Bess, Adam Mike, Lola Kobeze. Stella was of your star. He said, Madam Doris. He said, Madam Master Ben. I said, make a greet to Mama AK, Madam Quality, Madam Dupsi. He said, Mr. Ozigi, back to God, A1. Oga Laulu from Sion Lu. He said, Oga Nado in the greet. He say parish priest for Boma Road. He say Mr. Ado. He make a greet to Madam Looking Good. Larita Adobe 98 Wally from Feston Road. Larita. But anyway, Trey, no touch your radio. Pepelicious team out for evening. Oh, yo. How do you come back? Now.
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2: 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Kano.

So my name now, E to the B to the UK, eh? Any which way I see your message for inside the WhatsApp, confirm to narrow it to Wally, plenty names, so we say Tanda, we stand up go feed it now. All right, I don't see madam small, but mighty, we both are delicious, hey. Say how your day go now, it is Wally, everybody, Royal Majesty, all right, thank you very much, and you wish you a salam, also be a star, happy birthday, this is madam small, but mighty, aka Potibo. Alright, as it be like this, and it's Martin Michelle for inside Obodo, Nigeria. We now don't hear say the Kogi State Police Command, they don't identify one female student. We be say they be discover her dead body along the Lokoja Abuja Highway. And as it be like this, they talk to this final year student. Seen a student of Federal University, Lokoja. And they don't identify her name as Sarah Idoku. Said they be found her dead for Saturday night near the Crusher area along Felele axis inside the Lokoja. They say, according to eyewitness, person will be say never sleep that time. Say he be see one vehicle, we be say you speed, can't drop the or they put that body around that kind 8 p.m. As he they drop the body like this, he say now so the speed come out. Sharply, now so they call security authorities, so say make you not come, say begin on the. According by the level, they can't check the girl, can't see say she wear her ID card, and so they can't know say she not student.

And as Emilia says, plenty investigate, they go on. All right, we're inside the Lagos. We don't hear say the Lagos State Govu and the government said they don't kulubi 45 beggars, including of adults and small children. Say this one, Michelle, during separate enforcement operation, we be say they be conduct inside Oshodi, Agege, and the CMS area for inside the Lagos State. Who carried this matter come aside? Now the commissioner for the Ministry of the Environment and Water Resources. We be say name now Tukumbo Wahab. He now put up for an X handle. We be say na Twitter before. According to one like this, he say 22 beggars. They arrest them for inside Oshodi and Agege. Want to say, then they waka kuru kere for inside those areas. Oh yeah, so for inside the Ogun State, we now hear say the Ogun State Police Command, they don't come outside based on the bandit attacks we be see the shelle for inside communities and schools inside Ogun State. According to my informator, for inside the Punchy News, we now hear say they be Kolobi, they arrest 38 Ivorians for inside the Aton Ota. As they Kolobi these 38 Ivorians, then come I can't say they after plenty investigate, say they no be bandito. Ivorians now people from Ivory Coast or Côte d'Ivoire at the same place. So, as it be, there could be 38 for inside the state. They can't confirm, say, then no be bandits. And as it be like this, the command's police relations officer, we be saying name na Babashei Olusheyi, now he carry this matter come outside.

Yes, once it be like this, inside the Kano State. We're not only say 145 years old man, we be say name now, Yusuf Usman. So he don't kaputo after he enter well. Well, we be say they be convert him into pit. We be say they put that he for inside the Kwa town, Damakin Tofa local government area for Kano State. Say as it be like this, eh? He now won't go collect a mobile phone. We be say fall inside the place. Yeah, say this, it matter so. Say it be shelley for this Wednesday. Say that the public relations officer of the Kano State Fire Service, we be saying in Saminu Abdullahi, now carry this matter come aside. And as it be like this, we now hear say the fire service say they be received this distress call around 11:13 a.m. for morning. And as it be like this, and so they send firefighters from the state headquarters, make them go the place where we say the thing shall. But as they reach the place, they come find out to say the 45 years old man, we be saying name now, Yusuf Usman. So he did trapped inside the well. We be say they convert to waste pit. But according by the informate, they say before they go say Jack Robinson, Oga Yusufu, he not on kaput for inside, say cause say no oxygen, he no fi breathe. According to the information we just see the fire service say they try to rescue the man and so they bring him out, but he was unconscious. After plenty medical things, now so they can't put the oxygen. But as it be like this, they can't confirm. So him now don't kaput. God look better.

Fires as a level we like this now. We don't hear to the director of the Kano State Fire Service. We'll be saying him now, Alhaji Sunny Anas. And now come the talk, we'll say residents. Say I beg you, making out the take care safety precautions around wells. Anywhere where you say you see well, make your run come off for the hell. He say if you see well, you see peach. Make your jackpot come off for there because it is very dangerous. And as it be like this, they tell parents, plus includer of guardians. Say, may they shook eye for this matter. May they shook eye for their children with the wakakuru kere to avoid to default inside well, even adults.

Yes, on something like this, we don't hear say the Oyo State Police Command for this Wednesday, so say they don't start investigation on to say the bandits say they be enter inside Nigeria Immigration Service office inside Ogbomosho for Tuesday night, yeah. And as they enter like this, eh, according by the informate, we now come here. Say these bad boys, this bandit, say they kolobi or the shakabula. We be say the officer hands or we they on duty. According by the informate, we say this one be shelle for 10 p.m. for night. For immigration officer, we they along the Ogbomosho in Ilorin Expressway. Near NMPC filling station. When I hear the bandit, the way that they storm the place, say they enter the place. Kolobi or the shakabula will be say the officer's hand. The way we be say news story people put her, they say they overpower them. And dispossess them of their firearms. Oh, oh my God! Oh. Hey, and as he be like this, for the informate, we now come here see these bandits, these attackers. See them basically be enter inside darkness that night, as the Kolobi or the Shakabula will be see the officer's hand. For inside the Nigerian Immigration Service Office for Ogbomosho. According to my information, we don't yet say Oyo State Police Command, they talk say they don't start comprehensive investigation into the attack. Alright, so no be smart, you know. You will be saying, listen now for us like this, eh? Make you tell me the color of your belly. For inside the informate, you will be say, you don't hear. If you send me message for inside WhatsApp, 080-952-67188. I go call them again. 080-952-67188. Now the story of Yusuf Usman, we be say he enter inside well, we be say he won't go come out to phone. Now so he take kaput for inside. We now don't hear this kind of story, we be say person go won't go come out good. Go to, we fall inside somewhere before you know him now come kaput. I mean now the story of Otepu, we be say she be student of the Federal University in Lokoja. We be say they buy. Her name is Sarah Idoku. According to my eyewitness, we never sleep. He now said they drop him for road. Come speed, come out. Inside Lagos, they don't call to be 45 beggars. Waiting for road, they beg. Inside Ongo State, they don't call to be 38 beggars. Alright, so make one time inside WhatsApp. Alright, inside WhatsApp, person say, Ivorians, say, how did they manage to enter we country? Where are their papers? Okay, okay. no be smart, you know. Where are their papers? They don't enter, finish. No be one time we be say I did for Mali. For that Mali like this, eh? We be say I be turned out with my guys. Now so I observe. Now I see some people we be say they put them inside truck. Me I come and say, where did they go? They say na Nigeria. Hey God. Now so they climb truck. Nigeria is porous. When I say Nigeria is porous, it means say anything if you enter Nigeria. Nigeria is porous. Uh-huh.
Adama Ikna for Sharada. He said, my Swagalicious, say this man's case, say it is so pathetic. Say people should understand, not everyone can come out of well alive because they no be expert. You don't talk where we say that they dig, when they dig, you know, they can't hit really there. They no be expert. Say me so, and all the departed recipes. Adam Mike from Sharada History. Oh yeah, so shabbily inside the WhatsApp, I don't see Ibrahim from BUK News side. He said, good evening, Oyibo Pepe. Say, may the soul of the final year Kogi student rest in peace. He said, this must be Yahoo boys. Say, evil people everywhere. Oh, God. Oh, Tepu will be said that saying, go school. You don't go follow Yahoo boys. Yahoo boys, they don't call Lubian, come by him. Allegedly, he say if he be Yahoo boys. He say any which way, kudos to the Lagos State Governor for arresting those beggars for unusual movement. In our country, say the Ivorians, maybe they be illegal immigrants. Say may the authority interrogate them well. He say this 45 years old man, Ogan Yusufu, they may so rest in peace. We are the children, this 45-year-old man, when children day. But even if you get children, his children don't go enter where now. Say, na terrible experience to die inside well or big river. Say, water dead, no be here. Water. The way bandit the whole ground for this country is getting terrible. Ibrahim the shot says it's getting terrible. Bandit go, hey. Officers of the immigration, we say the whole shakabula for hand. Bandit enter commot shakabula for their hand. Commota from their hand. Hey, God. Say Nigeria was never like this before. Today the rate of criminality, say it on the rise. Instead, the rate of criminality is on the rise. You know, some person they do puff like this, you go pull yeast, it go rise. They don't pull yeast for criminality for Nigeria. It's on the rise. He said those leading us need to wake up before you get out of hand. Abi, don't get out of God, I beg you. Not now, Ibrahim from PUK inside. Before you get out of hand. All right, Mommy Precious from Shagari Quarters. He said, well done, Oyi. He said, all this story today, say, he no sweet at all. Say, all this bye-bye, he don't too much. Hey, say, me go protect us. All right, this is on WhatsApp. Good evening, Oyibo Pepe. Say, it shocked me for bandit to enter immigration camp. Chai, say, my girl. According by news story, people, they thought they were overpowered. Hey!

0: Oh yes, inside WhatsApp, Percy say, what a country. Bandits entering security office overshadowed the officer. Say this one can only happen in Nigeria. Inside WhatsApp, he say, extremely porous. He say, and that lady will be say lost her life. I will just reserve my comment for now. May her soul shall rest in peace. That's our Abba from Bajidawa State Constituency. Inside WhatsApp, good evening to you, Ibo Kurtz. You see, this one, we bandit, they attack immigration officers for their own office. Say this one, the American soldiers versus Japanese soldiers, where will they watch for film? Not your radio, how they come back with these matters, eh?
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So now God go save us from inside Obodo Nigeria, or inside Ogbomosho, Nigeria Immigration Service Office. Now so attackers enter inside there. According by the informate, say officers will be say they on duty. Then ho shakabula. Say then ho shakabula. But according by how news story people put on, punch. Then talk say the attackers overpowered. Hey! That English they pay me. Say they overpowered and collect their shakabula from officers. Will be say they on duty. Abi bullet, granites no they inside. Abi na empty. Hey, God I beg you. Alright, anyway, which way inside Ogun State? We don't yet say they don't call Obi. 38 Ivorians. Informate can they spread, say they be bandit, but police, after plenty investigated, they contact say, okay, no be bandit, they be. Oh, yeah, so we don't yet say Sarah Idoku. We be say she be student of the Federal University inside the Kogi. Say she don't kaput. According by eyewitness, we be say never sleep. Eyewitness, we be say he no get Apollo. He dey see everything clear. In our contact say he turn down. Say one moto use speed like this, eh? Can't drop Sarah. Along Abuja Lokoja Expressway, now so they dump her body, her dead body like that. Oh, I dey tell no say na student. Now when police come they do investigate, now they can see ID card, see a matric number and every. We now don't hear say one man for inside the Kano State here, he now 45 years old man, or we be saying him now Yusuf Usman.

0: Well, me say, in phone, fall inside the well, he go enter to bring the phone out. Now, so, he kaput for inside the well. Say, cause say, the well trap him. According by the information, now, they talk say that place, now, well, they can't change and to where they to where dirty. So, now, so, the thing trap in leg, you know, if he come outside. As he trap him, he now can't lose breath. No oxygen for inside there, no air. Now, so, he take kaput. Oh yes, Mark for Civic Center. You say, may God protect us. They no be here. All right, inside WhatsApp. I don't see Mama Junior for Jabba. She na kota say, Oyibo pimpirimpi. Good evening to you and every Wazobia family. Say, God forbid the bad, you know. Say, may the students so recipe so. Say, how the parents and the family of the girl now go feel. Hey. Say, Kai, may God grant the family the fortitude to bear this loss. He say, I beg you, Ivorians, they enter Niger. Hey, he say, for people will be say they are Ivorians. Now, people will be say they come from Ivory Coast, Côte d'Ivoire. Mm-hmm. Did they speak French? He say, the whole world for enter Nigeria now. But we no fit enter other countries. Say the border for Nigeria, say it is over porous. He say, Chai, sorry for the immigration officers. Say it don't happen. Say now 2027, we day on now. Every other thing, they on suspension for now. All right, to Mama Junior for Jabba, thank you for your Kajet contribute. Inside the WhatsApp, I don't see Mama Don Jed. He say, oh, you both fantalicious. He say, hey, he say, this Sarah Idoku. Say na my language, oh, Chai. Say which kind of runs, waka? She do go enter one chance, so. Oh! Now I ain't be okwa dilly bunny, no. Hey, what would they tell Tepuda? Say, no, they waka, oh. Hey. It's a cold word, oh. Some wicked people, they are not smiling, oh. Hey, I beg, oh. You see, her parents go, they happy see their picking day school, only to come see their picking dead body. Say, child, this one about, you know. Say, as for this man, wake on, lay down in life for him phone. He say, he lay down in life for him phone. Say, now, wow, may he so recipes. The phone now, nah. Person go come they use the phone now. Nah. Ah, which kind of life be? Person now come they use the phone right now. And if it be say the person they hear me so with the same phone. Alright, he say, that means they don't even buy this immigration officers finish. Oh. Hey, say now, nah, wow, which way Nigeria? It's a Madon Jed, small but mighty, aka Portable. Inside WhatsApp, I don't see. He said, good evening, oh, Oyibo doctor. My name na Darok. Okay, Darok out from Tisha Matri. Salute to you. Inside WhatsApp, this is Jafar from Oganwuku. He said, good evening, Oyibo Pepe. May the soul of that man wake by inside well, rest in peace. Say the thing, they very painful. It is painful. Hi. Now, wow. Inside WhatsApp, do we still have security in Niger at all? That question, if you ask me, who I go ask? Say, imagine the F frontry. You still they speak English. It a blow grammar. Say, the F frontry. Say, bandits going to overshadow officers for their own territory. Oh, hey, God. Oh. For inside immigration own territory for their own ass. Where we say they know where every shakabula day. People enter there, come out for their ass. Eh. As it be, according by the information, they say they never know how many shakabulas where they come out for their hand and bazookas. Hey. Abi, these people are they spirits? Where they know they see? Now, spirits they be. Alright, Caleb Carter from AKTH. He say, good evening, Oyibo star. Make una komu. He say, even people with shakabula are not safe. Oh! What about the common man? We be say though, Shakabula. Aye. Say, what about we, the common citizens? Say, it be like say, the bandits are getting stronger by the day. Say, this is no longer funny, Oyibo. May God help us and protect us. It shock me, oh, people that are trained, people will be saying they're trained to hold Shakabula. Then overshadow them. What about you and I? We be say, oh my God. All right, inside WhatsApp, Agune Chibi one. He said, good evening, Oyibo Pepe. Say, this issue of bandit. Say, he don't get out of hand. No one is safe in this country again. Say, I beg you, make America. Say, make America come, Donald Trump, come, because our leaders are busy planning how to win election next year. Say, the system has failed us woefully. Agune Chibi one. My own question be say, this one will be say, Donald Trump, they all of them, you're quiet too. What happened? All right, inside WhatsApp, good evening, no, you popola. Now, still your boy, Aristo. You say, may all the soul, with the power, recipe, so, say, God, still they keep us, and me, inside WhatsApp, Mama Junior, come shout, there is God, oh. Inside WhatsApp, oh, you bo pepe, may Almighty God help Ogbomosho. Say, Ogbomosho, now where they bomb you. Mark you from Panshekara, you know, go back to where they bomb you. Any which way, no touch your radio. Make I sell the market, eh? And they come back, now.
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4: Some people choose convenience, some others choose speed. But for many of us, there is something more important. Peace of mind, knowing our money follows the right path. For us, our faith is not a preference. It is a responsibility. Money touches every part of our lives. That is why it must be handled the right way. So when it

Hey, what's set, Tigu? What's set, yeah? All right, so it's on WhatsApp. Confirm to Nero, come talk, say, Pepelicious. It's a phone, we enter inside the world. No be to leave them. Waiting go make you follow phone enter well. It's well. Is it now? In life, don't go. Phone is gone. Say, Miss Gentle Soul, rest in peace. Hey, now contact the immigration office. Say, the bandits storm him for inside the boomer show. He say, wahala, not too much. Say, wahala, not too much for this our country. If security office is not secured again, how much more? Oh, an ordinary citizen where they work without self-defense mechanism. It's a shakabula. Don't finish for immigration office. Say, my body, they shake like this. Ooh. Hey, you again. You say, Nigerians are on a long something. You say, say now for night, too. All right, this is not confirmed to Nero with Orodo. We do represent Brigade Constituency. Don't be smart, you know. All right, this is what's up now. I see Mommy Khadija. Mommy Khadija say, good evening, Oyibo Pepe. I salute you very much. Cool. Hey, I beg you, make I not go bite my tongue. Go join within the apple. He say, Oyibo Pepe, you say our senior BH boys, they don't put yeast for inside this matter. Make it rise like buff buff. It's true. Say, oh, quite daily born, you know. He say, Oyibo, what you go do now? Say, once, person need to laugh to save him or herself from the trauma. Say, but anyway, through all these stories, he get a CB, he just a tired person. Why would they bring this story come? He say, everybody casual, though. Casual. But I think it's high time we celebrate the govo of this state, Kano State. As in time, don't reach up, he say, we go give Kano State, the govo, give an accolade. Say, Baba, you too much, oh. Say, we thank God for what God they use you to do for Kano State. All this kind of Napu story, baby, say with the yes, so. You know, Yakpa like that, you know, they don't have for Kano. The Govo is trying. Abba, gida gida, utwali you. All right, so, Mama Junior for Jamba, I say, please, Oyibo Pimperimpi, good evening. Say, people will carry Shakabula. They're no fit defend themselves. So, what do we do carry Shakabula go do? Oh! Say, car, fearful body, do we understand? Do we understand this terrible action? Kai. Alright, God, come and save us, oh! I'm waiting, Mama Junior, talk. God go look or say, but I've given you a leader. A leader. All right, inside WhatsApp. Okay. Even before, self, that time, for all the days, maybe say, the Israelite, they go shout, God come out and say, I've given you leader now, now leader will go fight. But as it be like this, in the situation now in Nigeria, it's not like that. Oyibo, would anyone still blame me if I decide to relocate? To go and be selling buff buff for Ghana? He said, will anybody blame me if I relocate to Ghana? For inside Accra, Ghana, I go to the sack of puff with Accra. Instead of remaining here in Nigeria with all this fear of bandits. Oh, my brother, I go support you. At least I go buy floor for you, buy yeast. May you forgo Ghana. I will give you transport to. But my question is that, are you going by road to the Ghana? Are you going by road? Make you no go the serve the bandit small chop for his. May you no go the serve the small shop for inside Busho. Now, so sister, chop life, Kokosi. Good evening, Oyibo Pepe. You sure say he never read too? Oh, you they ask questions, say you sure say he never read? Say, this one a red flag. He say, I'm security guys.

0: They were attacked in their own territory. Oh!
1: Oh, no be send for road and see them. Oh. They cut their ass.
0: Ah. Say, which one ordinary person go do? This one, Sister Chop Life. Your name is Sister Chop Life. You go see the Chop Life, oh. All right, oh, inside WhatsApp. Now, in person, say, oh, you po, I go need to send you my candidates, but I will be going to Ghana by water. By water? Okay. Now, God go help us, oh. As I see this one for Ogbomosho, now it shock me where I shock. Ha. They were overpowered. Alright, once the level be like this, eh? In a country like Nigeria, we be giant of Africa. The giant, eh? I never see with you, we giant for me, I never see. World Cup, we no go. Okay. The safety of the citizen, in no day. I wonder what it because be I've been a giant of corruption. All right, good evening, Oyibo Pepe. Say, in the bandit run immigration office. Say, this so unfortunate. Election is around the corner. Say, the lady that was tied and dropped off by the roadside. Say, it is well, oh. He say, an adult. Full adult, oh, we kaput inside where because of telephone. Oh, what you go paint people say if not touch lights. Oh, he said the present crops of politicians say they are too desperate. He said, God, we shame all of them. This is now Joseph Olaleka from Kaduna, chairman of the Wazobia Silent Listeners, who now be their chairman. It is just tire me. I just tire for this matter. Oh, I said today, when I was downloading and checking the news, I just tire. I say, this one is the height of it all. If security men will be say they work Shakabula for her, I'll be that they do IT. I'll be an IT that they do for the Shakabula holding. I'll be they never lay out to. Oh, again. Inside what's a person say, giant of election rigging. Now, so person say, oh, you both good evening. Oh, I want to ask a beg. Wait to make a balance now. Okay. He said, oh, you both fresh. Good evening, though. I'm mount here for Niger. I know, say, one day, this country go better. All right, impact. Yeah, so we mount for Nigeria. I join you, eh? Oh, you both, Papa, good evening. You just a talk waiting in my mind. Are we giant of corruption or giant of Africa? About come Africa for there. Giant of Africa, okay. The corruption is too much. It they pay me. Oh, and we get leaders. Oh. We get leaders. And the thing be like this. Children, we say they could be for Oyo State like this. They just did. They don't behead one of the teachers. Nothing. Nothing. After like 15 days, now President, they talk, say, you don't bring rangers to the forest and every. All right.

To travel by road, eh? Your mind go struggle. I say make I just try that traveling by road one day. I say make I try am. As soon as we dey try like this, eh? Now so moto. Eh? As we dey for moto, rain come dey fall small small. Before you know, moto come dey cough. 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Come go for Kaduna, that's Kaduna to every show. It is your go stop for one corner. Hey, okay, now make una combo, make una combo. 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I look right, bush. I look left, bush. I say moto they cough. No, be say moto they cough. With a drive, oh. You go park for corner, I say, hey. What you pay me, be say, driver say, just find somewhere in the back. Relax, I'm coming. I say, where you dey go? Oh, what you know, imagine. Oh, God, oh. Person call you yellow like this. All right, any which way? Inside WhatsApp. Because let me remind us all again. Would they remind us? Say any insurgency that lasts more than 24 hours. This one, I'm not going to read down. I'm not going to read down complete. If I got Kolobi, you. All right. Good evening, Oyibo Pepe. Be like I go follow Madam Chop Life. Go Accra, Ghana. By road or by sea. Or road na road. Silent listener from Brigade. Okay, you want to go to Ghana by road, Abi? You want to go to do small chops? You want to go to the sack of buff? By road, Abi, either Kolobi you. And they tell you, say, now you go to frack buff buff for bandit. you go to frack buff. All right, inside WhatsApp. And so Tonero talks, say, as the driver, they go.

0: be small. I dey give you testimony for that that Kaduna Highway. To come worsen the case, now so one keke guy come dey drive for that night too. Now so he shout from the keke, say,
1: make it now dey careful oh. They call you be person for yet.
0: Now so we tell her, say, wait, you call carry us too. The guy, why you surprise kill us? You see Nigeria, ba? As you see, same moto don't spoil, don't moto the pants there again. For keke oh. You be like, say, you dey book luxurious bus. Hey guy, as we just they go for road, eh? We just they argue the price. The guy say,
1: if you know I'm pay, just come down for yes, so.
0: Now, so I look in back of head and I say, Kai. Oh. All right, so, but anyway, which way? We move, oh. Ah, God. That bike, don't bust left, tire. Inside, what's up? Oh, you both walk me with laugh, oh. He said, a really giant of corruption, Nigeria truly be. Giant of Africa, walk up, we know if you go. Wait till you come make us be giant. Wait till you come make us be giant. I want to know. See, our leaders just, they use our lives, the lives of poor masses, they play gamble. Hey. Say, there is God, oh. See, I don't ever forget my own experience for that Kaduna Abuja road. May God save us all, mother small but mighty. All right. Inside what I don't see what me junior. He said, I beg, finish the story. Me na ask girl, I go they do for Togo. Nigeria, eh? Be like say. Because I dey fear for we country. Is it not better to just go to Togo? Just go to no would they speak French. Hey, labor. I dey tell you. Inside what's up? Good evening, though, you both. The last caller. We say Nigeria go better. Okay, the person we sent for message, you see. Because in get the belief, and those of us we know wish Nigeria well, we be saying a negative thing. We dey always dey wish the country. God no be like human being. Oh, Nigeria go better. Taiwo from Janguza, I like your spirit. Eh, Nigeria will be great again. I talk on yesterday now. No be here whether they play Timi song, Timi Dakolo. We roll, we stand to defend our land. Nigeria will be great again. Well, that's as Nigeria go day great again. May you dey shine your eye, eh? And hey, may you dey gallant as well. All right, to Mandy. He said, good evening, Oyibo. He said, thank God, say, you finally find your way out of that bush as moto breakdown. Say, the yellow too much, self. You get your own advantage, not true, my brother. All right, no touch already, I dey come back.

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2: I will tell you, see, for this Nigerian matter, I nearly put on for inside life. See, why is the world so weak? Make Nairobi messages with Ada. Oyibo, good evening. Hi, every. My brother, he say, now, wow, this kind of life for this kind of country, person no fit sleep with eyes, two eyes closed again. I'm gonna use one eye, you. Boss lady, he say, person no fit enter road travel again. Where are you going to? Where are you going to, boss lady? All right, he say, what's up? Baby, we join hands, said. Say, but we join hands, said this country. Hey, for where? All right, that goes you put for this. So, oh, you both pep, you just skip my message. Make and see you the message, okay? Limsy, you right, say Pepe, this bandit matter, they fear me. You nobody they safe. Shakabula, we them go see watch. This your message, it can't be like where the Kolobi Shakabula. He say, where you dey go, but now, even inside people house, them they come pack people. Say, imagine, even inside our security stations. Okay. Who dey cook liver, give those people for, ha. My brother, this is your message, He can't dey dribble me past JJ Okosha. Alright, inside WhatsApp. Nice evening to you, Yubo Pepe, and all the Wasabia FM listeners. Well, the saying, Nigeria go better. Say it's almost old as Nigeria. Say we are an unruly people who celebrate fantastic corruption and turn around to blame the politicians. Matthew from Sanusi, Sabangari Kado. Okay, yeah, so God go help us. As it be like this, Baba God, we help Nigeria. That is all we can say because don't see our leaders. They no send for inside within the shelter. As it be like this, time don't reach for inside life. Why is the world so wicked? No touch a radio. I didn't come back.
1: That experience we go leave mark for your soul. One moment, life normal. The next thing, life don't scatter. Betrayal, heartbreak, plenty begin with the shell for inside life where people don't see. Don't some never still heal. For inside life, waiting consign you, consign us. Come make we pieces some, touch light time. Oh yeah.

0: Oh yes, for the demand of Inside Life. Now the question be see, is it wrong to marry a single mother or father? That's the question ask myself today when we say the yearly study. You say pepperlicious. As we don't hear this story today now, what if you find a lady where we say get pikin? So you can't fall in love with her, abi? Now I say, why not? If she's good to me, if she has the vibe, if we understand ourselves, why not? But as the life will be like this, for you, it won't fall in love. For this kind of scenario, make you think and well, make you think and well. All right, to make you pay attention to this story, maybe say, Oga don't carry shoe for this matter. Make you not hear them.
1: This newly married couple don't find themselves for wahala when they about to break their marriage because the man say he can only afford to send his own son go private school. And the pikin when the woman born before he married the woman, he not fit afford to send that pikin go private school. My people, the system has been rigged. What it happened? This couple, a very young couple, lovely couple. The man is just 32 years old, while the woman are 28 years. They just got married 4 years ago. Now, that time when they take marriage, so economy see get INTB. The man, according to Ram, that time he day into business with his uncle and everything day okay. Therefore, the woman so before he marry him, she don't fair born pikin for somebody. And that guy refused to take responsibility for the pikin. Reason is also because the man not marry the girl. So the girl had the child out of wedlock. The man not agree marry him, he run leave him. But again, the baby papa is still very much alive. But him not to take the life of the baby and the woman. As God go do him, when this woman come marry this man, the man accepted that baby. As I tell Ona before, the man they run business with his uncle and everything they okay. So he was able to put that girl, the child when the woman carry come the marriage, put her for one private school when they near where they stay. They stayed there for a couple of years. God one, now madam can't still get belle for this man. Now, woman now don't born. So the woman and the man, they don't get pikin now for the marriage. They don't settle this guy, man. They don't move now to another city. The city when they did so, private school fees not be joke. Responsibility now, don't they tell on the man, say, Omo, with the finances I have, I cannot afford to send these two children go private school. According to the man, he said he can only afford to send that their son to private school. Why the pikin, when this woman carry come inside the marriage, you know, if he pay private school for her more, to make the woman find way. The woman now don't ambush the husband. Where the system they take their rig now, don't ambush the husband. Where the system they take their rig now, don't ambush the husband. They tell the man, say the man a very, very selfish man. Say the man they very selfish, that waiting they do now wickedness. The man can't reason now at first. It can't be like say they won't gaslight her. It come for a reason that they try play along, say, not be like that now. It's not like this now. This is what I can afford. But the woman failed to understand that point of what I can afford. The woman, they see, say, the man, they wicked. Now, from the point of view of the woman, in the fee, say, why her own child, when she carry enter the marriage, go public school? Why a second child, when she born for the man, go go private school. My people are telling her before. You and won't marry single mother. Radio because sentiment must dey. Sentiment must dey. Even though say the second picking that they are to get her more, she still gets special attraction to that other picking. Mama went carry picking for her womb for 9 months. Nothing look less on any of her offspring. In her head already, she don't calculate, say, these two children are my children. But for the man's side, the two children not being children. That is where understanding need to come, my people. Every married couple make una boilo na egg wello, so that in case the egg break, the main substance, which is the egg himself, will still remain. If you not boil your egg, if it break, na water, within couple of hours, he does spoil. The man stood on his ground. He said, no. Say, you have to see reasons from my own point of view. This is not an issue of wickedness. This is an issue of affordability. At the moment, I cannot afford to pay for private school for two children. The woman now come, they ask him why. Now the man stand. Now he tell her, say, listen, the money when I get now can only afford one. And as far as I'm concerned, that one now for my picking. Then the woman come ask her, say, for your picking, the other picking you call now, which person picking? Not be my picking too. He say, yes, now your picking, but not be my picking. Now he can remind them. He say, contact the father of your picking. He's still very much alive and young like me. That I've been doing it all this while. I've given that your child everything, and if father did there, one day if father will come, waka come. He say, I dey clothe your pikin, I dey feed your pikin, I dey take care of your pikin like my own, I dey go drop for school, dey pick from school, I dey run around for your pikin. If you not there, I dey bait your pikin. He say, when you dey talk now, say I don't care for your pikin. If I remove my hand from caring for your pikin, you go no say I dey actually dey care for that pikin. Contact the father, the papa of that your pikin. Make him send money for that pikin school fees. Ideally, in the same time, now the man when born pikin, now he go pay his school fees, manage his expenses for welfare. Welfare means housing, clothing, and let's say shelter, clothing, food, and the right to live. The father should shoulder it. If the mama and the papa do okay, both of them can have joint responsibility on that. However, the onus is always on the father to make sure, say, he go provide money when that pikin go take the comfortable in as far as the welfare of the child is concerned. Now, begin don't bust now inside family for where pikin to be innocent, where pikin not to know what thing they happen. Begin don't bust now inside family where the man now they confused. Say, as far as a child is concerned, now the one when they are two born together, the one when she carry come not being pikin. And again, begin don't set now when the woman is so bittered, angry, and feeling that the husband they insensitive. Say why he go send their second pikin go private and he no one send her own pikin go private. The woman they look at things now from a separate point of view that is totally different from the man. The man they look the economic situation, what if they in pocket, not if he afford two children. But again, he say he won't give the best to a pikin. Should he, my people listen, oh, should the man deprive their son the benefit of a private school education because in the feel bad, say enough he afford school fees for the second pikin when the wife gets before they marry? Should the man continue to pay for their son private school because if he say that that won't be in your pikin, anything will happen to the other pikin, not consign her? Should the woman be reasonable to see reasons with the husband to know, say, yes, so not only this pikin are really born for this man, no? So irresponsibility now, yeah, now in deal, he not supposed to consign this pikin when I carry come. Or should she think on the other way around, say, as far as the two children they for the house, Now the man I get the two children, make it go find any way to take get the money, make it take send them go private school, my people. What do you think? Me, what did I think as I did now? Now only confusion. 90 for my head. I'm so totally confused. If I talk A now, they will say na A, B now they say na B. Sometimes it's just good for me to be quiet. My people, what do you not think?

Okwa dilibo ni no ni tenani. Hey, no be smartino. Ah, which kind of wahala be this? If they listen like this now, how you see this story? How you see this matter? The man now, you overreact? I be you support within the man, the yarn. The man they talk say, okay, now we be say we don't move come up for the other side, we be say we been there. Because the other side we be say them be there, the man be they pay for private school for that boy. Last the Pekin we be say the woman carry come the their family. But now we be say they don't move go another place. The man talk say, kai, things gone hard small. The woman don't get Pekin for them. He now can decide to send the Pekin we be say the woman don't get for him to private school. While the other Pekin we be say the woman carry come enter the family. He now they talk say he no fee afford to pay for him. Now you see this matters. All right, inside WhatsApp, Abba, he say, Oyibo, it is a very big deal for me to tangle with a single mother, because so most of them go into the relationship for survival and nothing else. You say in giving full support to the man. So you really listen to me right now. You support within this man, the Yan. You support within the talk for this matter. You tell your wife, see, this Pekin will be say you get for me. Now our Pekin, oh, now still our Pekin. But I feel, say, now we be say things don't hard small. And to pay private school for here, no be beans. And no fee pay for two. Make I pay for my Pekin. Then your Pekin like this now. Maybe you go just deal, or maybe enter normal school, maybe say no be private school. Or okay, may you call him papa, and may you do child support. You understand? Alright, so Shambali inside WhatsApp, Mama Donjed, aka Small But Mighty. Make you hear it, Mama Donjed talk. She not to say, oh, you both fantalicious. Say, the man, say, he not this selfish. Say, in fact, that man is a good man. Kai, say, how about check him now? Say, man, marry me with another man, Pekin, because he love me. And allow me carry my Pekin come in house. And he don't take care of us until I born for him. Haba, say, I'm gonna try you. Say, the woman supposed understand, I beg. Say, I support the man. You already listen to me now. Do you support this man? I been the overreact. I be the Pekin will be say the woman carry con the ass. I ain't Pekin too now. This man will be say they talk, say, may the woman go back to the guy man will be say put on belly. If anything could happen between their two now, they will come, they talk again. Are you seeing? When I say be like this now, the man don't talk, say, akpala, no day to pay for private school for two children. Oh. But any which way, the money where they, I want you to pay for the PQ where me and you get together. I want give them better education. Oh. Ha.

Inside what's up, me here with you, Mama Junior for Jabba Talk. We say good evening, Oyibo Pimperimpi. And Wazobia family, is it Oyibo Pimperimpi? Say, my childhood friend, she be get Pekin before she marry her husband of today. Oh, say she be get Pekin, oh, making her the year. Oh. Like before she marry the man, we be say she deal with now. Say this man pay for her own Pekin, we no be in own, oh. Say the man pay for RAM. Till that speaking, finish private university. This one no be secondary, it's no be nursery we talk about this time. The man pay private university. And the picking no be you know. And now the girl, say na nurse she be. So if the man truly love her, he will train both the same way. And no diversion of love, please. Hey! Akwadili bo, mekuna combo, mekuna combo, mekuna combo, mekuna combo. Mekuna gada. I beg from this matter where you see so. Is this man selfish? He no love this woman. From the beginning of the story, this man loved this woman with a pikino. He Mariam. He carry the boy to go private school first to make him hear the story. Oh. Now, like this, they say they can't move, come up for that place with ND to another side. In a course, he said the estate where we say they enter so, to pay for private school, they not be here. And now, fortunately, by the grace of God, him and this woman now don't get Pekin together. In a course, I no go fit pay for school fees for your Pekin again for private school. I go and pay for our Pekin with me and you get my own child. And as a bill, I suppose say, the man is selfish. Oh. Say there is no love. Say if he truly love this woman, as he claim. Say if he truly love her, he go pay for that boy. He no go divide the love. Say he go pay for the boy, pay for your own Pekin too. To instant WhatsApp, I know another person got to say, Lady G. Now, he say, I know support the man who, since he married the woman because he loves her, he should be able to treat the children equally for the sake of peace. He should put both of them for the same school. Nobody knows what tomorrow holds. He say that his wife's son may be the one to take care of him tomorrow. Penny. But this man don't they pay for private school for the boy since so. All right, so Shabali Sama Sabansi Ibrahim from BUK News Site. All right, if you want Chukman for this matter, you day ass or you day night shift for inside hospital, or maybe you day office now. Or maybe you dare your tepu hands by this time, you don't want to go out, you can't hear this matter so. Or you dare me shine shop so. Or you dare the bambe. Make you hear this matter. 080-952-67188. Make a column again. 080-952-67188. Maybe for Shukman for this matter. We need honest yarn. Honest. Talk to your church mind for this matter. The truth. Natural Command Station. Ibrahim from BUK News Site. He say, good evening, Oyibo Pepe. Say, the man know their selfish. Say, may the woman understand that the man capability, he no day like before again. He don't even try to accept the child. And he did so much for that child. Oh, now, he dey pay school fees. Now, he dey pay house rent. Now, he dey bring food come. He said, the lady should reason her. And contact the father of her first husband. Now, my question is that if the woman can't contact the father of his first child, that be husband, if he contact the father, this present husband, jealousy no go kill her. Hey, before you know now, this one will be said, the man they tell us, say, contact the father. If the woman contact father, father can say, oh yeah,
come, come meet me for social place. I won't give you cash. I know if you transfer. I want to give you cash. She can't go. And you know, say, old firewood. You know, say, old firewood can burn. Oh, say, jealousy, no go kinama. Because now this kind of thing, now I ain't go make say, person go talk say, upon I to marry you, upon I to show you love, you still go to follow your ex. Hey, wahala. All right, so back to the matter, baby. Say, Brian Carey come for inside the water, happy. Say, may the woman go contact the father of her first husband. Okay, contact the father of her first husband. Okay, don't be the guy, now the father. Since her first husband is alive, now the man's responsibility not to provide, to take care of the child. The current husband don't try. Say, I have seen cases like this, where say the lady, he divorced and got married to another man. The former husband was still providing every. Sometimes, he even come with gift. They sit down and talk, play, and then go. Hey, make una gather, oh. They play, and then go, hey. Make una combo. Ah. Then play. Which kind play? Now rough play. All right, oh, Peter. Peter Pascal say, good evening, Oga Oyibo Pepe. He say, now the guy make mistake because a man is supposed to start a new family, not joining another. Oka Dilibo. He no see single ladies. All the single ladies. So he no see single ladies marry. So only 5% of men will take care of a child when it'll be their own with their whole heart. Say Oyibo is hard. So if this man gets his own, okay, he's a good man. Oh, now the woman no get understanding. Chai. Hell, oh. You know, it is the apple for life. Oh. Okay, I can't ask Ibrahim. Say, which kind play did they play? Ibrahim say, I mean, play with the child, not the mother. Okay, are you in the room? Are you in the other room? Okay, he play with the biki. Okay, Junior, Mama did you? Junior, they play finish. What about the mama? You know, go follow mama play. Hey, boo. Jinekemo. All right, oh, inside WhatsApp. Oh, you both peppercot. Good evening, oh. So this matter, eh? Say the man is not selfish to me, but on the other hand, the wife no go happy. Make him look for small school, put the two kids. He will be say if he afford. I know she'll say the father of that boy. No, he say no care. This is a mommy Almain from Yanshana City. Hey, this is not understanding. Who. Make I see with him mommy V, right? Oyibo Pepe, I beg, he gets only place for Bible. Where any man, married woman with pikin talk more of training. Hey, Omo. Alright. Inside WhatsApp. Confirm to Naru. It's a Pepelicious. Since the other child father still there alive, let him come and take his child's responsibility as a father to take care of his education. While me go take care of my own. Last, every man supposed to with him cattle. Peace out. Hey, confirm to Naro with your Rodo. This one will be said, they won't go, they call the father, come, the father of that boy come back again. Okay. Oh, you both start. For me, the agreement is supposed to be made on the matter before even marriage. Say the man, say an honest man, and I support him. I can't even marry single mother because as a man, I suppose start family, not to join family. Now, woman, say an ungrateful person to me. This is not Caleb Carter from AKTH. Okay, make you tell me your mind for this matter. Inside WhatsApp, Ibrahim waiting for Castina Road. He said, good evening, Oyibo, delicious pepper soup. He said, I support this man. Say the man know they selfish. Say, mo check him now.
say tomorrow, after everything, the father of that boy, Gusti Congo claim the boy, say na in Pekin. And that's the truth. All right. Confirm the rock art. He say good evening once more. So you both prepare. The man over try. Say the wife don't have any reason to question the husband at all. We'll go play the message story again. Make you see how this man shall try. Mandy, Oyibo Pepe to me, the man is not fair to the lady. Oh, this na man they talk, no be woman na man. He said the man is not fair to the lady. We now can't talk, say how. He say he does not truly love the lady. You were listen to me. You think say this man no love the lady? Man, Gina, don't come answer for once. I say, he not truly love the lady. Oh. Now, wow, this hair, wow, plate, you're the pain myself. He say, he not truly love the lady. Hey. Say, anyone that marries a single mother should be ready. Make you dare ready to balance the scale. After all, he know from beginning that the father of the other baby, he not take responsibility of the child. So why the sudden change? Hey, wahala. Make you just give them equal love and care. Say, what if it was twins she had for him? Okwa diliba nina. Will he send one of them to private school and the other one to private school, public school? Who knows? The other child may end up being more successful in life more than the one that is sent to private school. This is the Monday. Wow. Things they happen. Inside WhatsApp, I don't see. Oyibo, now me be real peace man. Real peace man, I beg, come bring peace for this family. He say, Oyibo, wahala be like bicycle. Hey, he say, you know, guys, he dey be where he never be before. For me, oh, that man even do well. He is a rational thinker. For him to still send the stepchild to school, he send and go school now. First, no need for the woman to go and see the father of the child. School now, they pay online payments. He say, meanwhile, his own child deserves the best school. But make we look the issue of economy inside Nigeria. Say, in the raw, he's running on funds. Money no today. Omo, I dey in full support of the man. Oh. Alright, people, they support the man. Some say they no support the man. All right, let's see what Mr. Ozigi they talk. Let's see who Mr. Ozigi will support. Mr. Ozigi, wait. Mr. Ozigi say, good evening, Pepper Radio. Don't be Radio Pepper again, no. He say, Pepper Radio. He say, how you day? Me, I day casual, though. I day casual. They say, oh, you boy, eh? Say, some women, they just too day selfish. Oh, again, eh? He said too emotional, too petty, and not appreciative. He said for the fact we be say this man married her and even accept her child in his home. He said he show a certain level of love. Say he show level of love we be say he get for her from the beginning. He said your blood will always be your blood. I can't have two kidney and two child with me. Eh? One need kidney, and you expect me to give another man's child my kidney? No way. He said the woman is just not reasonable. So I go with the man for being honest. Oh, he said I love you and marry you as a single mother to my house. That love between us has limits, and it must not pass limit. I no fit kill myself for another person. Shy do. Hi, that now, Mr. Ozigi. He said the woman too they petty. All right. Percy say, oh, you boy, I beg, go, no, kill me, we laugh, oh. He said, lose your hair now if you don't, they pay you. Mommy, allow me, don't be smart, you know. The hair, fine, oh, but right now, don't be smart. Good evening, oh, you boy, Pepe. Let the man continue the mistake where we say he started. Hey, mommy, yeah, wahala. Percy Conrad say, which kind of baby say, oh, you bought hand sanitizer? He said, good evening, oh. Say the man have tried, to be honest. But since he accepted them from day one, say he shouldn't back out, but instead send both children
to the school he can afford. This now mommy Uriel. I did tell you that not the best advice ever. Because if Oga carry this kind of leg come like this now, before you know, peace no go to the family. And that child, maybe say the woman carry come the family, he now go to grow, they observe. He go to observe. Now, so it's now, so it takes time to, he now go to observe, say, ah, they don't love me, oh. They go carry the other one put for better school, me they no put for better. Now, so it's in your distance. So for me, oh, he job better, make the guy man like this, eh? Just find school where we say him now go fee afford for the both of them. Maybe your school come out there. When akpala come, you increase. Eh? Because if you put one from one place, you put you know, go funny. It just be like say you carry one of the Peking go amusement park. You know, can't carry the other one. Say maybe the other one day out. You can't carry your own go amusement park. Until say money no reach to pay for motor car for two people for the amusement park. You keep one for that one go the verse. Hey, before you know it, don't they beat your Peking badly? They beat her butto porously. All right, inside WhatsApp, Oyibo, have you ever seen where a football match start with 1-0? How will you, as a man, start the family with 1-0? Okay, everybody with their own opinion for this matter. Good evening, Uncle Oyibo Pepe. This is why I tell single mothers that. Here to listen to me, get something. Get something doing. By the time I got to say, I cannot have you go carry your picking poop for where you want me a day. Say, get something doing. Say, no matter how some more before going into marriage. You say, because both of them have to be capable to take care of both children. He said, he already knew from the beginning that the child's father is still alive and he still insists on getting married to her. Why the sudden change? Because the so-called man will promise everything before the marriage. You just enter. Now that time, you go know. You go know say marriage na crazy zone. See, I'm talking from experience too, because I am a single mother too with two boys. I lost my husband 12 years ago. It's a note. Both of them should know that they are not doing themselves any favor. True. Because some men feel they are doing single mothers a favor when they tend to marry them. Now true, you just talk. Mama, now true, you talk. Aye. Now why mama talk say you get something doing, get something. If you get something doing, you know, go know what God will do for you. Yes, you enter the marriage, okay, you meet another man, the man love you with your children, carry you. But if you get something doing, go really help you, it will save you a lot of drama. All this kind of thing, it will save you a lot. And as a man, when you listen to me right now, you're inside this kind of shoe. For this kind of matter, since you know if you afford for private school for the two kids, I go advise say make you just find a school where we say at least it did it try put the two children for the same school at least to build that bond love, because the moment we be say you start to separate them, not here, you did plant seed of hatred. All right, inside the WhatsApp. Good evening, Oyibo Pepe. The man really try you. Some men never even take care of their own child finish, not to talk of taking care of another person picking. Say, make the woman, make she work hard to pay for her child's school fees to support the man. Thank you, Mommy Jethro, for Amadia. True salute to you. But this one will be say, person they talk, say, make you go back to me going for my husband or the guy will be saying, no one take responsibility. Is a wrong move. Old firewood they do it in. Old firewood they burn. Alright, Steven from Dakota. Is Oyibo Pepe, I told you well, you see. To me, we never advise even my enemy. Why not? Not to talk of marrying them, because the first thing they will tell you is that if you love me, you must love my child too. Why they don't go tell you say love my child too? You from you? No, may they leave their Peking. Say, cause say you now love them, they will come leave their Peking. You are very, very funny.
I beg you, single mother, carry your pikin join. If you're a single mother, carry your pikin join. So maybe I love you now. You can't leave your pikin. May they suffer. No, that's not the way. And if I may ask, how much did the woman contribute? Say, no, we say the man no go grease and the pikin go school, but he is calculating his income. Concerning your question, say the man no go jealous. Who knows if they, who know if then they visit each other? Hey, nothing like monkey they work, bamboo they shove. I support the man with two hands. Hey, wahala. For me, if I want to fall in love with maybe a lady, maybe she don't get picking outside and everything. If the husband still there alive, if the husband still tanda, that level, no be here. My swagalicious, tell the man to change his bad character. Your stepson is also your son. What about some people that we go to orphanage and adopt children? Love them and train them to any level in life. Say, may the man go sit down for one corner. This is Adam Mike from Sharada of History. Person now come ask me, say, oh, you both the woman know the work. When this man say, money no today like before, and he still

Right, dans le music college from Divine Kelechi and Masquara, it's a tech teens, easy in your life. Just because you no get a now, you can't make you run to society. I better go take things easy in your life, eh? Make you no go by yourself, eh? Now, right, Timaya sings, say, this life, I can't keep myself, fool. I can't keep myself, fool. I did tell you. No, by yourself, eh? Mm-hmm. I see, be like this, shabbily inside the WhatsApp. Concerning the question we be seeing me ask, inside the WhatsApp, I don't see Lady G for inside job, I say, Say, me could keep on real, being an African woman, saying a badge of honor. Say, but it comes with its own set of challenges, is it from societal expectations, balancing tradition and modernity. Say, Kai, I'm saying a whole vibe, how do you tell you? He said, my swagalicious, thank you for always taking our time to encourage us, women. May God bless and reward you. Thank you very much. Esther Bank, one of you, I hope you are good. All right, Tracy and WhatsApp, I see Ibrahim from BBK News. And he said, some African women say that they go through a lot, too. Especially people who say they don't get husband. Say we do. People who say they lost their husband. Say, Kai, did they go through a lot? Say, no, be so Martin. He now can talk to say, they are lucky women that everything is okay for them. Life of widow and a single mother. See, no easy.

0: when losing someone that always provide for you is not especially when the family of the husband they against you. See, especially when your husband they against you, Kai. See, they will hate you like you are not even human being. But in this modern age, it's good for women to have something doing to save for tomorrow. In Western countries, women and children have more right, but Obodo Africa. See your man, good day. Ibrahim from BUK News site. A terrific salute to you. Inside the WhatsApp, who the right platform for the make I see. Acham Joseph Godwill, head of media's way, experienced military cattle. Hey, this one, you go carry a coffee, sir. This message you just write like this, eh? You gonna bring it to the office. Come on, Zubia studio. And come and market it, eh? Because that is what we do. We not do fit talking for inside you. You go come, bia, market it, eh? Bring the akpala and market it. All right, no be smart, you know. As it be like this, no time to check time. With this musicology, we be say Arasta sing, we be say it is sweet me. If I did hear this music by Arasta, aye. Is it?
1: I wish come a day I never see. I carry God, so I fear nothing.
0: Ah, that song is with me, eh? Make it enjoy. I'm a star.

Rasta, God, dude, this girl, oh. I don't say passing 1 year, waiting Rasta do now, yeah. What do you want to do to Rasta, Pepalicious? All right. And the level be like, if I play Rasta, no come play this woman's song. Thames, you know Thames? Ah, Thames. Make one enjoy the musicology, you know, in a woman crush. Wednesday, where this musicology ABC Thames sing, I tell you, Thames can sing, eh? Make you enjoy Damages. This one, they come from Thames.

0: Yes, Atokan, say Simi fans, they no go grio. Say you don't play Arastan, you don't play Tense, you never play Simi. Say why now? Alright, we shambly sample, you boo pempelisha. Say my name, not the real peace man. Life of an African woman. Say an African woman, they suffer from day one and they don't deserve it. Say for God's sake, generally, any woman out there, say that they pass through a lot to one or another. Say I respect them a lot to the reason we are here. Check my statistics. Say they gave up their surname, left their comfort home, 9 months, belle pregnancy. So for me, they deserve all the best. Hi, life of an African woman. Oh! Africa. African woman no be smart, you know. Now I talk about woman, we be say the Obodo Yibo. Obodo Yibo woman. Obodo Yibo woman and African woman who free pass. Obodo Yibo woman, we be say, Hey, if she catch you with another otepu, she go tell you, see, you are not gonna stay in this house. Pack your belongings for your house, too. Hey, boo, you don't call police for you, sharp. Okay, Baba God, I beg. All right, make one enjoy this musicology from Simi.
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5: Oh yeah, so as the level be like this, now we'd enter for the demot of Love Me Jeje. But for this demot tonight, we're gonna hear love musicology. We'll be saying good to make the night. Diggle CDD. Whatever. Enjoy this one from HD and Oyibo Pepe. We'll call this one Down.

All right, as the level be like, there's no time. RCB for inside the love me, Jaja. Mm-hmm. Where this musicology will be say it is sweet. Well, well, make sure I enjoy this one from Fireboy, and they call this one. No one can

Oh yes, Connie, I see your message. You say an African woman is an embodiment of resilience, perseverance, and patience. See, these attributes, most of the time, say that they take them for granted, but in which way? Say, may God bless and reward the African woman. All right, I said, let me love women like this. Inside, love me, Jaja, as we talk announcing, I love musicology. We now go to here for this, the mat. We be still gonna make the night they go. Siri, what are there? I'm gonna enjoy this sweet love music from Runtown. Yes, Runtown with Mad Over You.

Oh yes, me Steve Mount for Inside the Studio. Alright, as it be like this, I want to thank everybody we'll be saying Shook Mount for today's program mate. Aha, tomorrow night be Old School Thursday for the upgrade here, Old School Musicology. Talk one or two, we'll be say consign past events with a go down memory lane. Alright, enjoy this musicology from Magix, and they call this one Maria. Good night.

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